0: That simple.
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3: Checking sport, Blues coach Laurie Daly has confirmed Stephen Crichton will miss the second Origin match in Melbourne next week with a shoulder injury. Casey McLean will join the starting side with Mark Nawakanitawase joining the squad as cover for the back five. Round 14 of the NRL is wrapped up with a 14-12 win for the Bulldogs over the Eels. And the Wallabies' first test of the year at Allianz Stadium next month is officially a sellout. They'll open their nation's championship campaign against Ireland in July. That is the latest. I'm Sasha Foote.
2: C91.3 weather.
4: Mostly sunny across Macarthur today. Heading for tops of 20 degrees, a shower to tomorrow and 21. Pretty much staying that way right through until Friday. Sitting on 16 right now in Camden, C91.3.

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0: 3. Dave Archer back on MacArthur Breakfast from 5:30 tomorrow. 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
13: 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And between MacArthur and Goulburn, new motorway looking good as you make your way north and southbound. 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

0: 101.3. Originally offered to Tina Turner, she knocked it back. Taylor Dane got the win. It's Albie at Shelter. Flip this morning on the way travelling Woolbury's One Republic. If you're out and about, we'll check the traffic too.
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16: No hold-ups for the Hume Motorway in either direction, north or southbound, between Narellan Road and the M5 M7 interchange. Headed down south on the Hume Motorway, you've just got to look out for the 80k roadwork zone between Douglas Park Drive and Picton Road. And south of Appin, there is some roadworks happening, causing lengthy delays for Appin Road in both directions. There's some faulty traffic lights being worked on and some congestion in both directions between Lyasite Road and Bryan Road. This tax time helped Bobby Goldsmith Foundation support people living with HIV with care, dignity and connection. 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That's the latest traffic. MacArthur's C91.3.
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17: 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Harvey Norman. Blaxland Road, Campbelltown. C91.3.

0: 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Jason's going to check the roads for us and new spot weather updates for MacArthur on the way. 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
5: From Horningsea Park to Preston's, Camden Valley Way has some moderate traffic in both directions between Cow Pasture Road and the approach to the Hume Motorway. The M7 motorway northbound is a free run from the M5 M7 interchange up to Elizabeth Drive, and the M5 motorway citybound is also clear, a good run into the airport. Your current travel time from the interchange through to the main tunnel entry at Kingsgrove is just about 15 minutes. 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That's the latest traffic. 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
7: Hello, I'm Sasha Foote. Labor is spruiking for donations in a bid to stop One Nation's momentum turning into more seats at the next state and federal election. The party is asking for up to $27 to mount a challenge against the minor party. It follows three opinion polls which show One Nation is now the most popular political movement in the country. Labor Senator Don Farrell is rejecting suggestions the Albanese government is spooked by the result.
8: I'm sure we'd mention One Nation from time to time. I'm sure we'd mention the Liberal Party from time to time. I don't think there's anything particularly unusual about the Labor Party saying to its members, please support us.
7: New analysis has found Australians are less satisfied with life now than they were during pandemic lockdowns. A KPMG survey shows people's overall life satisfaction on a scale of 1 to 10 has fallen to 7.1 in 2025. Persistent cost of living pressures are being blamed. A man wanted over the stabbing death of another man in a Sydney nightclub 27 years ago has appeared in a Greek court. James Dalimagus has been arrested in Greece. He was last seen in Australia following the incident in 1999. Legal experts say any attempts to extradite him could be difficult due to Greece's strict statute of limitations. Queensland police are searching for five armed males who they believe broke into a home in Brisbane South. The group are accused of forcing entry into the Cooper Plains home and fleeing with cash and personal items. A 19-year-old man sustained minor injuries. Researchers are learning more about how feeding children eggs early in life could reduce their chances of developing an allergy. There was also a reduction in the number of babies developing eczema, which is a common reaction of egg allergies. University of Queensland Associate Professor Jennifer Copland says there's still more research to be undertaken.
9: Some babies do still develop an egg allergy, even if parents follow the guidelines and do all of the right things. So we still need to do more research to look at other ways that we can prevent food allergy.
7: Also making news, the International Criminal Court's Chief Prosecutor Karim Khan has been suspended following a probe into sexual harassment allegations made against him. And gym memberships have been revealed as Australia's most expensive unused subscriptions. Streaming services were the most common subscription that people are paying for without using.
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7: Checking sport, Bulldog centre Stephen Crichton has been ruled out of the Blues squad for Origin 2 in Melbourne next week. Mitchell Moses will be given until Thursday to prove his fitness to New South Wales coach Laurie Daly. The 5'8 hasn't played since before the series opener due to a hamstring injury. Socceroos striker Tetti Yenge is heading into the World Cup full of confidence after scoring his first international goal for Australia. Yenge scored in the second half of a 1-1 draw against Switzerland in their final warm-up game for the tournament. That is the very latest. I'm Sasha Foote.
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10: Nice sunny day across MacArthur. Heading for tops of 20 degrees tomorrow, maybe a shower or two and 21. Thursday, a possible shower and 23, and just cloudy into the weekend. Sitting on 16 right now in Mount Annan, MacArthur's home, C91.3.

0: Wherever you are in Macarthur, you're home at C91.3. 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Jace is going to check the roads for us next.
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16: In Len Waters Estate, there is a broken down truck. One of three southbound lanes are closed on the M7 motorway off-ramp approaching Cow Pasture Road. Hoxton Park Road has only got some moderate traffic in either direction between Cow Pasture Road and the Hume Highway in Liverpool. And the Hume Highway in Liverpool seeing a bit of busy traffic, moderate congestion in between Hoxton Park Road and Elizabeth Drive. 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T and C's apply. That's the latest traffic, Macarthur's C91.3.
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0: wherever you are in MacArthur, you're home at C91.3. That's Paul Kelly. On the way, some Pink, some Jimmy Barnes. We're not going to talk about the West Tigers game on Sunday night, shall we? We can talk about is how you can win some cash in the C91.3 NRL footy tipping competition. I know we're well underway, but up to $10,000 cash up for grabs. And every week, you could win $100 cash for being the best tipper. Scott Frappell is going to announce this week's winner this afternoon after 3. But if you want to get in on the action, just register. It's for free. It takes 2 seconds. 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The NRL footy tipping comp. 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
5: In Preston, there's reports of a broken down car. It's eastbound on Camden Valley Way between Horningsea Park and Caulfield Drive. The M7 motorway northbound is a clear run from the M5 M7 interchange in Preston up to Elizabeth Drive. If you're headed further north, though, in Eastern Creek, there has been a multi-vehicle crash on the M4 motorway. One of three westbound lanes are closed approaching the M7. It's Travel Tuesday, which means one day of exclusive online deals at Flight Centre. 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That's the latest traffic. 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

0: Kylie. Oh, MacArthur's home, C91.3. Flip this morning. Jace is going to check the roads for us shortly. New sport and weather also on the way. Throw in a bit of Frey for your lunchtime also, George Michael. And the new single for Sabrina. MacArthur's home, C91.3.
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7: Checking in on your travel times, a trip northbound on the Hume Motorway from Narellan Road to the M5 M7 interchange will take you about 10 minutes. Northbound on the M7 from Preston's to the M4 at Eastern Creek in about 12 minutes. And citybound on the M5 motorway, you can make it from the M5 M7 interchange at Preston's through to the main tunnel entry in Kingsgrove in just under 15 minutes. South of Gilead, there's some roadworks happening causing some lengthy delays, and that's faulty traffic lights being fixed and some congestion in both directions of Appin Road between Lysite Road and Bryan Road. 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That's the latest traffic, MacArthur's C91.3.
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8: Hello, I'm Sasha Foote. Some businesses claim a series of new costs will leave them with little choice but to raise prices. From next month, the minimum wage will increase to over $1,000 per week for the first time. Employers will also have to pay superannuation alongside wages and will soon be unable to pass on card surcharges to customers. Sydney restaurateur David Bitton says the changes will weigh heavily on the bottom line.
9: $200,000, yeah, between the wages and quiz, which is about $70,000 for me. The superannuation that cost me at the moment $130 a year, so that's weekly. The credit card is about $35,000 to $45,000. So yeah, just like that.
8: The federal opposition leader believes the federal government's latest budget has helped boost One Nation in the polls. Another survey has seen voters place Pauline Hanson's party above both Labor and the Coalition. Angus Taylor claims broken promises in Labor's budget have eroded trust in both major parties. Persistent financial pressures are being blamed for the drop in life satisfaction across all age groups in Australia. The satisfaction levels have now dropped to levels lower than they were during the pandemic. KPMG economist Terry Rawnsley says many people feel like they aren't able to get ahead because of the cost of living.
10: There's another measure that's often used is like, can you raise $2,000 for an emergency? And about a quarter of people saying they can't even raise that amount in case the car breaks down or a fridge breaks down.
8: Israel and Iran have said they will hold off on attacks for now, but they warn they're willing to retaliate if fighting begins again. Flights have resumed over Iran after they were earlier halted due to the exchange of missile fire. GPs are encouraging Australian parents to teach their children proper hand hygiene this winter amid a surge in RSV cases. The respiratory virus can cause severe illness and even death in babies and young children. Dr. Vishnu Gopalon says the virus's droplets can live for 16 minutes on a contaminated surface, meaning frequent hand washing can stop the spread.
11: Otherwise, if you touch your eyes or your mouth or your nose, you can just get infected with the virus.
8: And a riverfront site in Brisbane South could become the centrepiece of the 2032 Olympic Games. Former Olympians Mark and Tracy Stockwell have purchased the former milk factory.
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8: Checking sport, Manly back rower Hamola Olakau'atu has been dropped from the Blues Origin side, relegated to 20th man for Game 2 next week. Knights forward Dylan Lucas will instead start on the edge for the Blues. The the MCG. Stephen Crichton has been ruled out with Casey McLean joining the starting 13. The Socceroos are knuckling down in training as the days count down to their first World Cup game. They'll face Turkey on Sunday afternoon in Vancouver, and Game 3 of the NBA Finals is underway in New York. That is the very latest. I'm Sasha Foote.
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12: Gorgeous day across MacArthur. Nothing but sunshine today, heading for tops of 20 degrees. Maybe a shower or two tomorrow and 21. Possible shower Thursday and clearing up. Still a bit cloudy by Friday and 21 heading into the weekend. Right now, 18 degrees in Spring Farm. MacArthur's home, C91.3. Step

0: It's Duran Duran on MacArthur's Home, C91.3 with Flip this afternoon. Coldplay on the way, Olivia Rodrigo. We mostly see Ed Sheeran on the pop charts, but he's made his debut in the top 10 on the dance charts. He's teamed up with Martin Garrix for this new one. It's called Repeat It. We'll play in less than 10. Traffic's next with Erin.
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9: In Gregory Hills, there's reports of a breakdown. It's on Rodeo Road. It's at the intersection of Camden Valley Way, just near the Bunnings. In Narellan, a little bit of traffic banking up at the Northern Road and Camden Valley Way intersection, just at Narellan Town Centre, but it is all moving. Narellan Road looking good run in either direction between the Camden Bypass and the Hume Motorway. And through Campbelltown, only light traffic on Narellan Road in either direction between the Hume Motorway and Appin Road. 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That's the latest traffic, MacArthur C91.3.
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0: Wherever you are in Macarthur, your home at C91.3. What does it feel like on Monday? But thankfully it is Tuesday. Flip this afternoon after the long weekend. Dragon, the kid Leroy on the way. Erin's in this afternoon. She's going to check the traffic next for us.
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10: Traffic on the M5, flowing freely westbound with around 15 minutes of travel time from the Kingsgrove main tunnel exit through to Preston's. The M7 all clear southbound through Horsley Park past the Horsley Drive. We've got a good run for the Hume motorway this afternoon with around 10 minutes travel time from Preston's through to Mount Annan at Narellan Road. Narellan Road itself slow both ways past Gilchrist Drive. And in Gilead, we've got ongoing roadworks for Appin Road near Bryan Road, causing very heavy congestion both north and southbound. Glow at Sydney Zoo ends this weekend. 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I'm Erin. That's the latest traffic. MacArthur's C91.3.
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0: MacArthur's home, C91.3. We'll check the roads next with Erin. News, sport and weather updates also on the way, then some Simple Minds after one. Don't you forget about me. Don't. Throw in some Matchbox 20. And the huge hit for Ella Langley. She's from Texas, I can tell by the way he's two-stepping round the room. It's MacArthur's home, C91.3.
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0: Both directions, Leppington, Camden Valley Way, seeing some congestion headed southbound past Denham Court Road. We've got some ongoing roadworks in Harrington Park for the Northern Road headed southbound approaching Camden Valley Way. That's only causing minor congestion at the moment, but the delays are expected to build throughout the day. And in Appin, we've also got ongoing roadworks for Appin Road near Bryan Road, causing heavy delays in both directions. Zero immigration. Pensions up by 30%. Abolish student debt. Double the health budget. NewDeal.au. NewDeal.au. 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That's the latest traffic. MacArthur's C91.3.
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2: Hello, I'm Emily Minnie. Cafe and restaurant owners are warning they will need to hike prices in order to cope with a series of new expenses. From July, the minimum wage will increase to around $26 per hour, which is over $1,000 per week. Employers will also have to pay superannuation at the same time as wages and won't be able to pass on card surcharges to customers. Some businesses claim the changes could add around $200,000 a year in new costs. Opposition leader Angus Taylor claims the Albanese government is to blame for the surge in One Nation's popularity. A number of opinion polls show the minor party has now eclipsed Labour and the Coalition as the country's most popular political movement. Mr. Taylor argues the government's decision to break key election promises is driving distrust in the major parties.
3: I can understand why they're angry. They are swinging the bat. Now, we have to do better as a party to rebuild trust with Australians, and we have to lay out our plans every day for lower taxes.
2: A 37-year-old man has been charged with murder after another man was stabbed outside a pub in Melbourne's northwest. Police were told a fight broke out inside the venue at Footscray before spilling onto the street. A 25-year-old man died at the scene. Africa's referee of the year has been denied entry into the United States ahead of the FIFA World Cup. Omar Artan held a valid visa but was turned away as his home nation, Somalia, is on President Donald Trump's banned travel list. Australian researchers hope understanding defects in the immune system could predict celiac disease risks before symptoms develop. A study has found the immune cells of people with the chronic condition are not overactive but have weaker and slower responses. The Snow Centre for Immune Health's Dr. Vanessa Bryant says these findings suggest celiac disease is not simply caused by inflammation or diet.
4: We know that genetics play a really strong role, but it's really challenging to say who will go on to develop disease. So the more tools we have, the better prepared we'll be.
2: A survey has found Netflix is Australia's most unused subscription service. The Compare the Market report reveals 57% of respondents pay at least $119 a year without streaming any shows. While not as common, unused gym memberships are the most expensive service on the list.
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2: Checking sport, the Blues have sprung a selection surprise ahead of Origin 2 in Melbourne next week, with back rower Hamole Alakuatu dropped from the 19. He's been named as 20th man, with Dylan Lucas to start on the edge for the Blues. Round 14 has come to a close with the Bulldogs defeating the Eels 14-12. New York is back at home in Game 3 of the NBA Finals, holding a 2-0 series lead, and Australia's six-match white ball tour of Bangladesh begins this afternoon. That's the latest. I'm Emily Minnie.
1: 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C91.3 weather.
5: We've reached our max temp of today, 20 degrees, mostly sunny, and enjoy it because tomorrow a shower too expected. 21 degrees for your Wednesday, then Thursday, possible shower in 23. And back down to 21 and partly cloudy to round out the working week. 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

0: 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Erin's going to check the roads next for us. Benson Boone, Katy Perry, Teddy Swims on the way. And MacArthur Breakfast back tomorrow morning from 5:30. Ali Redondo on holidays for a few more days. Dave Archer back in the morning. If you have registered for MacArthur birthdays, make sure you do. 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Thanks to Kate Bisnarellan, C913.com.au.
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11: On the M5 East in Bexley, look out for a truck breakdown westbound near Bexley Road, closing one lane, causing some minor congestion. The M5 also moving nicely westbound through Moorbank past Heathcote Road and Moorbank Avenue. The M7 all clear southbound through Horsley Park past the Horsley Drive, Campbelltown, Narellan Road slow westbound past Gilchrist Drive, and the Northland Road moving slowly southbound through Harrington Park approaching Camden Valley Way due to ongoing roadworks. 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
0: 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Bit of a culture shock, isn't it, coming back into the office after a long weekend? We'll check the roads next with Aaron. Hunters and collectors on the way. Throwing a bit of Ariana Grande and Shepherd as well before two.
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10: Bexley, we have a truck breakdown westbound on the M5 East near Bexley Road, closing one lane, bringing the speed limit down to 40 kilometres an hour. Westbound, though, traffic is flowing freely. The M7 all clear southbound through Horsley Park past the Horsley Drive. Campbelltown, Norellan Road, busy westbound past Gilchrist Drive. The Northern Road, very slow southbound through Harrington Park, approaching Camden Valley Way due to ongoing roadworks. 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Good different. I'm Erin. That's the latest traffic. 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

0: the Black Eyed Peas on MacArthur's Home, C91.3. After 2 o'clock, some Fallout Boy. Throw in some Crowded House. Everywhere you go, always take the weather with you. Everywhere you go. And the latest for Amy Shark. One was no fun. Cover the board, but nothing won. 3 months in and I am still crying. Erin's going to check the roads next for us and all the latest news, sport and weather with Ash Wright. MacArthur's Home, C91.3.
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14: Traffic on the M5 flowing freely westbound with around 15 minutes of travel time from the Kings Grove main tunnel exit through to Preston's. A good clear run for the Hume motorway southbound from Preston's through to Menangle Park at the Spring Farm Parkway. We've still got those ongoing roadworks through Harrington Park for the Northern Road approaching Camden Valley Way. That's causing very heavy congestion. Catch all the soccer action on Paramount Plus when the Combank Matildas take on Mexico tonight from 6:30 p.m. Live and exclusive only on Paramount Plus. I'm Erin. That's the latest traffic. MacArthur's C90.
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15: Mostly sunny across MacArthur. Good afternoon. I'm Ash Wright. The hospitality sector.

0: Is warning prices will rise by at least 10% over this year to cover a number of new costs. From July, the minimum wage will hit just over $1,000 a week. The sector argues cash flow will also be challenged as superannuation has to be paid on the same day as wages. Chief Executive of the Restaurant and Cafe Association, Wes Lambert, says the timing could not have been worse.
1: We expect that restaurants around the country will likely have had to have put their prices up about 10% throughout the year to just cover all of the cost increases.
0: Firefighters have been battling a blaze in a townhouse in MacArthur. Crews arrived to find the home well alight at Bradbury this afternoon, with flames on the ground and first floors. Nobody was inside and there are no reports of injuries at this stage. Data shows parents in Campbelltown are paying $13.45 an hour for childcare on average. The cost has jumped 6.6% in the year to December. On average, childcare in the Wallandilly is 65 cents an hour cheaper. And a survey has found Netflix is Australia's most unused subscription service. The Compare the Market report reveals 57% of respondents pay at least $119 a year without streaming any shows.
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0: The meteoric rise of Penrith youngster Casey McLean has seen him claim a starting spot in the Blues Origin side for Game 2 next week. Stephen Crichton has been ruled out with a shoulder injury. Mark Nwanganitawase joins the bench, and the Socceroos are knuckling down in training as the days count down to their first World Cup game. They'll face Turkey on Sunday afternoon in Vancouver.
2: 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C91.3 weather.
0: Mostly sunny across MacArthur. A shower or two forecast for tomorrow, reaching 21. Light rain continuing on Thursday with tops of 23. That's the latest on MacArthur's home, C91.3.

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Classic David Bowie from the 70s on the way. We'll play a bit of Post Malone. We'll check the traffic with Erin next. Don't forget, in 15 minutes, school zone speed limits are enforced. Make sure you slow down when you're near a school. Crowded house now, MacArthur's Home, C91.3.

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1: Traffic on the M5, one freely westbound with around 15 minutes of travel time from the Kings Grove main tunnel exit through to Preston's. A good clear run for the Hume motorway southbound from Preston's through to Menangle Park at the Spring Farm Parkway. We've still got those ongoing roadworks through Harrington Park for the Northern Road approaching Camden Valley Way. That's causing very heavy congestion. Catch all the soccer action on Paramount Plus when the comeback Matildas take on Mexico tonight from 6:30 p.m. Live and exclusive only on Paramount Plus. I'm Erin, that's the latest traffic. MacArthur's C90.
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1: Preston's M5M7 all clear in both directions. We've got a good clear run for the Hume Motorway this afternoon from Preston's through to Menangle Park past the Spring Farm Parkway. Campbelltown, Narellan Road slow westbound past Gilchrist Drive. We've got very heavy congestion southbound to the Northern Road through Harrington Park approaching Camden Valley Way. That's all due to ongoing roadworks. 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I'm Erin. That's the latest traffic. 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

0: It's Fastball on MacArthur's Home, C91.3. Saw some Florence and the Machine, Bruce Springsteen, Guy Sebastian, all coming up before three. Scott Frappell in for the way home. If you've been part of the C91.3 NRL footy tipping competition, you could be voted our best tipper of the week. $100 up for grabs. 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
6: Bresdens and 5M7 all clear in both directions. We've got a good clear run for the Hume Motorway this afternoon from Prestons through to Menangle Park past the Spring Farm Parkway. Campbelltown, Narellan Road slow westbound past Gilchrist Drive. We've got very heavy congestion southbound to the Northern Road through Harrington Park approaching Camden Valley Way. That's all due to ongoing roadworks. 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I'm Erin. That's the latest traffic. 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

0: WRE MacArthur, your home at C91.3. Scott Propel, ready for the way home. After three, he's going to play some Anastasia. And I wonder if you know how it really feels to be left outside alone when it's cold out here. Also, some Inner Work. Noah Kahan also on the way. Aaron's going to check the roads and Ash Wright will have all the latest news, sport and weather updates for MacArthur. MacArthur's home, C91.3.
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6: Traffic on the M5, seeing some minor congestion westbound through Moorbank past Heathcote Road. The M7 moving nicely southbound through Horsley Park past the Horsley Drive. Campbelltown and Narellan Road moving slowly westbound from the Tafe Lights all the way through to Mount Adam past Mount Adam Drive. 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I'm Erin. That's the latest traffic. MacArthur's C91.3.
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7: Mostly sunny across MacArthur. Good afternoon. I'm Ash Wright. A man and a teenager have been charged over an alleged shooting and car fire in Sydney's southwest. Several shots were allegedly fired into a venue at Punchbowl on Saturday before police were called to a burning car nearby. A 17-year-old boy and a 23-year-old man are facing charges related to alleged organised criminal activity. Opposition leader Angus Taylor claims the Albanese government is to blame for the surge in One Nation's popularity. A number of opinion polls show the Minor Party has now eclipsed Labor and the Coalition as the country's most popular political movement. The Hume MP argues the government's decision to break key election promises is driving distrust in the major parties.
8: I can understand why they're angry. They are swinging the bat. Now, we have to do better as a party to rebuild trust with Australians, and we have to lay out our plans every day for lower taxes, for more houses, for linking migration to housing completions.
7: The state government will not confirm a mid-October opening date for the extension of the Sydney Metro. Confidential plans show the first carriages between Bankstown and Sydenham will begin running in 3 months' time. Deputy Premier Prue Carr says the government does not want to announce an official opening date because it might change.
9: The last thing we want to do is communicate a date that commuters plan their lives around and then have to delay it because of significant safety concerns.
7: And gym memberships have been revealed as Australia's most expensive unused subscriptions. Streaming services were the most common subscription people are paying for without using.
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7: Mitch Moses will be given until Thursday to prove his fitness to Blues Origin coach Laurie Daly. The 5'8" hasn't played since before the series opener due to a

0: hamstring injury, but Daly says all reports suggest he'll be right to go.
1: I don't think it's a risk. You know, I've got full confidence in Mitch. You know, he's ticking every box, so you just don't hold someone back thinking that something may happen. You've got to be confident enough to run with it.
0: And the Spurs have hit back in the NBA Finals against the Knicks, winning Game 3, 115-111. The Knicks lead the series 2-1.
2: 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C91.3 weather.
0: It's mostly sunny across MacArthur. A shower or two forecast for tomorrow, reaching 21. Light rain continuing on Thursday with tops of 23. That's the latest on MacArthur's home, C91.3.

got to be one of the best songs of 2026. Noah Kahan's The Great Divide. It's The Way Home. MacArthur's Home, C91.3. Hello, you're with Scott. How was your long weekend? Was it good? 3 days off to kick back, relax, and not have to show up to work yesterday. Jeez, that's a win. That is a win and a half. Look, I want to tell you about my long weekend because it was great. Let me preface it by saying that anything that could go wrong did go wrong. None of it really my fault. And I know it sounds like I'm all innocent here. I do believe for the most part I am. I want to tell you all about it a little later on in the show, just as a bit of a teaser for you. It involves our national icon, an Irish spice bag from an Irish pub, and a new group chat. That pretty much summarizes my King's Birthday long weekend in three measurable parts. As I said, I had a great weekend, and I want to tell you all about it, but geez, it is a story and a half. Got Avicii coming up next. Richard Marx not too far away. Hey, prizes to win the Savo. I'm about to call somebody and tell them that they've won $100 in C91.3's NRL footy tipping comp. I had a terrible week on the punt, and I've got my head in my hands here in the studio thinking about the demolition of the West Tigers over the weekend. It was not good. We'll talk about that next. I've also got a double pass for you to head along to go and see Joseph and the amazing Technicolor Dreamcoat put on by the Camden Musical Society. A double pass could be coming your way. It's a Tuesday. Listen to your lyrics day. I'm going to play you a song in full. You have to listen very, very intently to the lyrics of the song. And if you get my question right, I'll give you this double pass to see Joseph and the amazing Technicolor Dreamcoat. Easy peasy. All that's still to come. We'll check the roads with Aaron next. And hey, speaking of a national icon, Men at Work's Down Under. Jeez, I can't wait to tell you about my weekend. It was a good one, but it was a rough one. I'll tell you about it later on. C91.3.

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1: The M5 seeing some minor congestion westbound through Moorbank past Heathcote Road and Moorbank Avenue. The M7 all clear southbound through Horsley Park past the Horsley Drive. Levington, Camden Valley Way very slow southbound past Daniel Road. Campbelltown, Narellan Road slow both ways past Gilchrist Drive. 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I'm Erin, that's the latest traffic, MacArthur's C91.3.
0: 40k school zones are in force. Slow down. Narellan Town Centre, the shopping and dining destination for the whole family. 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

0: It's Richard Marx and Hazard. The way home on MacArthur's home. Scene 91.3, 20 degrees at the moment. There's a bit of a breeze kicking around and a whole heap of clouds as well. That blue sky is trying to peep through and that little bit of sunshine, oh, unfortunately not just doing it at the moment.
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0: Round 14 of the Rugby League is done and dusted. And as a West Tigers fan, head in hands, I tell you what, it was a horrible display on the weekend. A 68-0 thrashing of the West Tigers at the hands of the Penrith Panthers. Look, I think we're at that stage of the season where you pretty much just want to pack up and go home and give the premiership to the Panthers. They are far and wide the best team in the competition, except for that time they lost to the Bulldogs, which is just unbelievable. Anyway, but they, yeah, Panthers just too strong. They were clinical against the West Tigers, and now the Panthers, they head into a break. They got a bye this week with State of Origin happening. The West Tigers, they are taking on the Titans over the weekend. But Panthers, they get a little bit of a break. Their superstars go on and play State of Origin. And after a 68-0 thrashing, yeah, I mean, there's really not too much to say about that one. Speaking of State of Origin, but we're, what, 9 days out of State of Origin? And the Blues and the Maroons squad have been picked. Then Billy Slater went down the line of the Mexican taco chick, the one that says, ¿Por qué no los dos? The one debate that plagued Billy Slater was, do I pick Kalen Ponga or do I pick Reece Walsh? And he decided he wanted both of them. So now they're both in the team. So that put one argument to bed. In regards to the Blues, a big congrats to Appy Korosau, captain of the West Tigers. He's in Blues camp, which is awesome. I did read, though, and I don't know how accurate this is, but apparently the media that were standing out the front of the Blues hotel that they're staying in, they saw the team rock up before Laurie Daly announced. So they knew who was in the squad and started reporting who was in the squad based on who got out of the cars that rocked up at the hotel. Surely that could have been planned a little bit better. And big news today in the Rugby League is Israel Folau returning to the Rugby League, but to the West Tigers. There is a lot of speculation about this one. He's 37 years old. Is he really going to come and kick the football around Campbelltown Sports Stadium? I don't know. Don't know where that's going to happen. There is the June 30 cutoff for mid-season trading and like signings. So whether Israel Folau joins the West Tigers, that is a big watch this space. In regards to C91.3's NRL footy tipping comp, I did terribly. I hope he did better than me. I got three from eight. That is just, miserable. Unfortunately, it's the way the cookie crumbles, but somebody that did a whole heap better than me with a perfect round, Melissa in Appin, has picked up $100 in C91.3's NRL footy tipping comp. We do it thanks to Charlie's Liquor Bar and Tarmor, Haters Timber and Paving, Norellan and Mittagong, West Group MacArthur, Cobbity Grove Kitchens and CK Recruitment. There is a share of 10 grand cash up for grabs. All you got to do is remember to tip. And I remind you, oh boy, do I remind you to tip. Make sure you get them in. The team lists for round 15. There's only a handful of games on for this coming round, round 15, with State of Origin on. Five games. Fingers crossed you can get five from five. Last time there was State of Origin, I had a perfect round. So may the odds be ever in your favour. Make sure you are getting those tips in once the team list drop tomorrow at 4 o'clock. Know the ins, know the outs. All the key stars will be playing State of Origin. So it's a chance to maybe tip the underdog and see how we go. C91.3's NRL footy tipping comp. 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Certainly not too late.
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10: Traffic on the M5 seeing some minor congestion westbound through Moorbank past Heathcote Road. The M7 all clear southbound through Horsley Park past the Horsley Drive. Levington, Camden Valley Way very slow southbound past Denham Court Road. Campbelltown, Narellan Road very slow westbound from the Tafe Lights all the way through to Mount Annan past Mount Annan Drive. 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I'm Erin. That's the latest traffic. 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

0: That just puts you in a good mood, doesn't it? DJ Kato's Turn the Lights Off, C91.3, 20 degrees at the moment. Campbelltown City Council announced at the end of last week that Chill Fest is back for another year. Koshagaya Park, you're going to want to put these dates in the calendar from the 3rd to the 19th of July. Exciting winter fun, ice skating, carnival rides, sideshow games, plus a whole heap of food and drink. Winter treats galore at Chillfest 2026. I think that's the best part, right? You go out on a freezing cold night, you put your mittens on, you put your beanie on, and it all gets better when you find a chip on a stick. Well, that's how I feel anyway. Chillfest, back for another year. Koshagaya Park from the 3rd to the 19th of July. So less than a month to go. If you jump online, you can find out a bit more info. 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We'll check the roads with Aaron next. Tal Backman's coming up, plus Nickelback not too far away.
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10: Traffic on the M5. Busy but moving westbound with around half an hour's travel time from the Kingsgrove main tunnel exit through to Preston's. The M7 all clear southbound through Horsley Park past the Horsley Drive, Campbelltown, the Rellen Road at a standstill westbound past the Tate Flats. We've also got some school pickup traffic through Menangle on Menangle Road near the Spring Farm Parkway just outside Broughton Anglican College. 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I'm Erin. That's the latest traffic. 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

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It's Nickelback's Figured You Out. 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C91.3, 4 o'clock is here. Your latest news, weather, traffic just around the corner. Hey, I've got a double pass up for grabs to go and check out Joseph and the Amazing Technicolor Dreamcoat put on by the Camden Musical Society. Your chance to win those tickets coming up after 4 o'clock. We play Listen to Your Lyrics. I'm going to play you a song in full. I will be as clear as day about what song it is. You listen very intently.

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7: The M5 moving slowly westbound from Reevesby at the River Road through to Casula past the Hume Highway. The M7 all clear southbound through Horsley Park past the Horsley Drive. If you're travelling on the M4 this afternoon, we've got some heavy congestion westbound through Prospect past the Prospect Highway. Campbelltown, Narellan Road at a standstill westbound from Gilchrist Drive all the way through to Mount Annan past Mount Annan Drive. 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I'm Erin. That's the latest traffic. 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
8: Mostly sunny across MacArthur. Good afternoon. I'm Ash Wright. Two people have been charged over an alleged shooting in Sydney's southwest, which allegedly targeted the funeral of a slain gangland figure. A 17-year-old boy is accused of firing up to 30 rounds at the Punchbowl Reception Centre on Saturday afternoon. Police will allege he was assisted by a 23-year-old man. Detective Superintendent Jason Box says the venue was originally booked for the wake of Lorenzo Lamalu.
9: This event was cancelled prior to commencing. Those that were to attend the wake were obviously the intended targets of this shooting due to their association with Mr. Lamalu.
8: Fire and Rescue says crews braved trying conditions in battling a blaze in a townhouse in MacArthur. The fire at Bradbury has now been extinguished and there are no reports of injuries. The property has suffered significant fire damage. Prices are expected to rise at cafes and restaurants as owners struggle to cope with a series of additional costs. From July, the minimum wage will increase to over $1,000 a week for the first time. Businesses will also be unable to pass on card surcharges to customers and will have to make more frequent superannuation contributions. The hospitality industry warns the new costs could lead to an increase in insolvencies across the sector. And gym memberships have been revealed as Australia's most expensive unused subscriptions. 27% of those surveyed by Compare the Market pay for the gym without going at an estimated cost of more than $1,100 a year.
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8: Recalled Maroon star Reece Walsh insists he's ready to take any chance on offer in a new look interchange role for Queensland. The Broncos fullback says he'll enjoy the chance to shine off the bench.
10: I think that point of difference, I think, you know, tired bodies, you know, that's something that, you know, I hunt for in games. And if I do play a minute, if I, you know, I play a long time, wherever it is, you know, I'm prepared to do for the team.
8: And the Knicks lead the NBA Finals 2-1 after the Spurs claimed Game 3, 115-111.
0: 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C91.3 weather.
8: Mostly sunny across MacArthur. A shower or two forecast for tomorrow, reaching 21. Light rain continuing on Thursday with tops of 23. That's the latest on MacArthur's home, C91.3.

Olivia Dean's new one. It's called Baby Steps. This, The Way Home on MacArthur's Home. C91.3. I tell you what, I am still in weekend mode. I've been saying this afternoon to wait for the team lists for round 15 of the Rugby League. They drop every Tuesday at 4 o'clock. It's the first day of the working week, but it certainly is not a Monday. Team lists are out. They dropped about 10 minutes ago. And the West Tigers, they are looking pretty strong. They're going to be missing Appy Coruscant, as he's got the recall to the New South Wales Blues. The next State of Origin game is not on this Wednesday. It's on the following Wednesday at the MCG in Melbourne. But the Tigers are still looking pretty strong. Fingers crossed they can get the job done over the Gold Coast Titans, who somehow managed to beat the Brisbane Broncos over the weekend. The Broncos have kind of had a bit of a backward sliding season since their premiership win last year. Round 15, it kicks off later on this week, Thursday or Friday this week. Make sure you've got your tips in, c913.com.au. Thursday, round 15 kicks off between the Bunnies and the Broncos. Get those tips in for your chance to win a share of 10 grand cash. Thanks for footy tipping. It's as easy as that. Got Talking Heads coming up next. We'll check the traffic with Aaron shortly after Belinda Carlisle's Summer Rain. We're playing Listen to Your Lyrics for a chance to win tickets to go and see Joseph and the Amazing Technicolor Dreamboat. They could be all yours. 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
1: Traffic on the M5 remains slow westbound from Reevesby at the River Road through to Castillo past the Hume Highway. We've also got some eastbound congestion through Moorbank past Heathcote Road. On the M7 in Horsley Park, an earlier incident southbound just past the Horsley Drive off-ramp is still bringing the speed limit down to 60 kilometres an hour. You best to allow for some extra travel time and take it easy through the area. 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I'm Erin. That's the latest traffic. 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

0: It's the Talking Heads and Girlfriend Is Better. The moment, 19 degrees for the way home on MacArthur's Home, C91.3. After 5 o'clock, I want to tell you what I got up to for the King's Birthday long weekend. Anything that could have gone wrong, went wrong. Ended up being a great weekend, but still, it is a yarn and a half. I'll tell it to you after 5 o'clock.
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0: 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That is the number you need. It is Listen to Your Lyrics. And if you get my question right after I play the next song in full, I'll give you a double pass to go and check out Joseph and the Amazing Technicolor Dreamcoat. Now, what is that? It's a musical retelling the classic biblical story of Joseph. 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If you want some free tickets, you'll need this number, 4628 9913. I'm about to play you a song. You have to listen very intently to all the lyrics of the song. Once it's done, I'll give you a question. You get that question right, I'll give you this double pass. Easy, right? You'll know this song. It's been around for 17 years. Bit of quick maths on my behalf. 2009 it was released. It was big. It's still big. And it's a very, very fun tune. Today's Listen to Your Lyrics is Miley's Party in the USA. Listen to the lyrics, 4628 9913 when it's done to win this double pass.

0: Just makes you tap your foot, doesn't it? 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I hope you are listening intently. 4628 9913. You get this question right about something Miley was singing about, I'll give you a double pass to head along. 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Get this right. In the song, two world-famous musicians were mentioned. One was playing on the radio, one the DJ put on. Who are both singers? 4628 9913. Two world-famous singers slash musicians were mentioned in this song. 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I need you to tell me both of them. 4628 9913. 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
9: Horsley Park, an earlier incident southbound on the M7 approaching the Horsley Drive off-ramp is still bringing the speed limit down to 60 kilometres an hour. That's not causing any major congestion at the moment, though. The M5 moving slowly westbound with around half an hour's travel time from the Kingsgrove main tunnel exit through to Preston's. Campbelltown from Rutland Road at a standstill westbound past the TAFE lights. We've also got heavy congestion southbound through Harrington Park for the Northern Road approaching Camden Valley Way. That's all due to ongoing roadworks. congested roads, overflowing schools and hospitals, zero immigration. Australia needs a new deal. Newdeal.au. 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I'm Erin. That's the latest traffic. 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

0: It's a goodie. It's Olivia Rodrigo's Drop Dead on C91.3. Today's song of choice for Listen to Your Lyrics, it's Miley's Party in the USA from 09, 462-89913. Give me a buzz, get my question right, and I'll give you a double pass to head along to the Camden Civic Centre to watch Joseph and the Amazing Technicolor Dreamcoat. Michelle's given me a buzz. Tell me about your Tuesday, Michelle. You had a good day today?
1: Very good. I've just been minding my grandson, so I'm just on my way home.
0: Wonderful. Big day of babysitting. Did you take him out anywhere?
1: Yes, I did. I just went to MacArthur Square for a little while. We had a look around the shops, had some lunch.
0: Did he behave for you, Michelle?
1: He's a good boy.
0: I love that. Well, Michelle, maybe you can take your grandson along, Joseph and the Amazing Technicolor Dreamcoat at the Camden Civic Centre. I've got a double pass. It could be all yours. How well do you know your Miley?
1: Yes, I like that song.
0: Okay.
1: So I do know it.
0: All right, Michelle, if you get this question right, I will give you this double pass. You ready? Two world-famous musicians were mentioned in this song. One of them was heard on the radio. One of them was put on by the DJ. Who are both singers, Michelle?
1: It was Jay-Z and Britney.
0: Good on you, Michelle. This double pass to Joseph and the Amazing Technicolor Dreamcoat, it's all yours.
1: That's the first thing I've ever won.
0: Michelle, I'm glad I could be your first. Book your tickets at camdenmusicalsociety.com.au. More tickets to give away tomorrow with me for the way home.
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3: Horsley Park, the speed limit on the M7 remains down to 60 kilometres an hour just past the Horsley Drive off-ramp after an earlier incident. The M5, busy but moving westbound with around half an hour's travel time from the Kingsgrove main tunnel exit through to Preston's, Campbelltown and Rowland Road at a standstill westbound past Gilchrist Drive, Rosemeadow, Appin Road flowing freely southbound past Kellerman Drive. Dodo's got the real deal for end of financial year. 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I'm Erin. That's the latest traffic. MacArthur's C91.3.
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0: I reckon you'd be hard-pressed to find another song that had singers mumbling and bumbling their way through, pretending they know the words. It's Billy Joel's We Didn't Start the Fire. The Way Home on C91.3. 5 o'clock is here. News, weather, traffic right around the corner. Then I want to tell you about my long weekend. I had such grand plans. Let me preface this. I had a great weekend. My girlfriend, Britt, and I, we went away. It was great. Few days on the road. Loved it. But if you can believe that anything that could have gone wrong went wrong. And at the end of it, it's just a funny story. I'll tell you all about it after 5 o'clock. Tame Impala's coming up. Play the Temper Trap. And the weekend's not far away. My King's Birthday long weekend had something to do with an Irish spice bag from an Irish pub, our national emblem. And you know what? It makes for one heck of a tale. I'll tell it to you next. C91.3.
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1: Hello, I'm Peter Overton. 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Effie's Arhos on bundling your insurance. 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And the clue, Mitch Moses will be fit for Origin 2. 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
3: Horsley Park, the speed limit on the M7 remains down to 60 kilometres an hour just past the Horsley Drive off-ramp after an earlier incident. The M5, busy but moving westbound with around half an hour's travel time from the Kingsgrove main tunnel exit through to Preston's, Campbelltown and Rowland Road at a standstill westbound past Gilchrist Drive, Rosemeadow, Appin Road flowing freely southbound past Kellerman Drive. Dodo's got the real deal for end of financial year. 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I'm Erin. That's the latest traffic. 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
4: Mostly sunny across MacArthur. Good afternoon. I'm Ash Wright. The hospitality sector is warning prices will rise by at least 10% over this year to cover a number of new costs. From July, the minimum wage will hit just over $1,000 a week. The sector argues cash flow will also be challenged as superannuation has to be paid on the same day as wages. Chief Executive of the Restaurant and Cafe Association, Wes Lambert, says the timing could not have been worse.
5: We expect that restaurants around the country will likely have had to have put their prices up about 10% throughout the year to just cover all of the cost increases.
4: Firefighters have been battling a blaze in a townhouse in MacArthur. Crews arrived to find the home well alight at Bradbury this afternoon, with flames on the ground and first floors. Nobody was inside and there are no reports of injuries at this stage. Data shows parents in Campbelltown are paying $13.45 an hour for childcare on average. The cost has jumped 6.6% in the year to December. On average, childcare in the Wallandilly is 65 cents an hour cheaper. And a survey has found Netflix is Australia's most unused subscription service. The Compare the Market report reveals 57% of respondents pay at least $119 a year without streaming any shows.
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4: The meteoric rise of Penrith youngster Casey McLean has seen him claim a starting spot in the Blues Origin side for Game 2 next week. Stephen Crichton has been ruled out with a shoulder injury. Mark Nwanganitawase joins the bench and the Socceroos are knuckling down in training as the days count down to their first World Cup game. They'll face Turkey on Sunday afternoon in Vancouver.
2: 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C91.3 weather.
4: Mostly sunny across MacArthur. A shower or two forecasts for tomorrow, reaching 21. Light rain continuing on Thursday with tops of 23. That's the latest on MacArthur's home, C91.3. Sweet.

Tame Impala's Dracula, this the way home, MacArthur's home, C91.3, just 18 degrees at the moment. The countdown is on, 2 days, 11 hours, 50 minutes and 20 seconds until the start of the 2026 FIFA World Cup. It's being held across continental North America, so that's the US, Mexico and Canada. As for the Aussies, our Group D fixtures, our first game is against Turkey, local time, Sunday, 2 p.m. That's when you want to be watching. That's going to be happening in Canada, broadcast on the SBS channel. When the USA take on Australia, that's going to be 5 a.m. Saturday the 20th of June. So you better set the alarm, be up nice and early. Be pretty good for the Socceroos to beat Team America on American soil. That would just, victory would just taste so sweet. And the final game for our Group D clash is against Paraguay, which is also happening in the USA on Friday the 26th of June at midday. Maybe have a sickie on the Friday, watch the Socceroos play. That seems like a plan. Only 2 days to go. Geez, the World Cup. It always gets me in each and every year. As for the Matildas, they had an unfortunate loss over the weekend against Mexico. In the dying moments of the game, the Mexican team put one in the back of the net, which sucks. But redemption could happen tonight at CommBank Stadium. If you're heading to watch the Matildas take on Mexico at CommBank, match ticket includes travel on public transport. So if you're catching the train in, honestly, that is the best way to get into Parramatta. Then you don't have to tap your Opal card because all of that is included in the cost of your ticket. Hopefully the Tillies can get up tonight because that would be good to come back from a loss and get a victory, wouldn't it? The weekend's coming up. Play Iggy Pop next. Here's REM. I want to tell you all about my long weekend next. A group chat, a spice bag, and our national emblem. That's my weekend.

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1: Traffic on the M5, moving slowly westbound from Reevesby at the River Road through to Castoola past the Hume Highway. The M7 all clear southbound through Horsley Park past the Horsley Drive. Campbelltown and Narellan Road very slow westbound from Gilchrist Drive through to Mount Annan past Mount Annan Drive. We've still got those roadworks in Harrington Park on the Northern Road headed southbound approaching Cannon Valley Way. That's still causing heavy congestion. 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Lucky you're with Amy. I'm Erin. That's the latest traffic. MacArthur's C91.3.
0: See.

0: Ziggy Pop and Kate Pearson's Candy. This the way home on C91.3. It's cold out there. Just 18 degrees at the moment. If you are heading out to a trivia night tonight, well, make sure you take a jacket because you are certainly going to need one. Aaron, long weekend has come and gone. And last week, I was sprouting about my plans for the weekend that I managed to score a last-minute deal, believe it or not, $200 for two nights in Mudgee.
1: Brilliant.
0: And I thought, you know what? I am a bargain hunter and a half. I got points. I got everything for it. Oh, amazing.
1: Yeah. Brilliant.
0: And I had a really, really good weekend. Nothing went to plan, but the whole weekend, the intention was to get to the Central West. Haven't spent much time in Mudgee, Dubbo kind of area.
1: Yep.
0: But wanted to go to the Central West.
1: Yep.
0: 11:45 on Friday night.
1: Okay.
0: I stayed at Mum and Dad's place on Friday because I was seeing a mate at the pub, and then leaving from Parramatta to head west is much easier than going in from my place.
1: Yeah.
0: And then my girlfriend, Brittany, she was driving from our place to Mum and Dad's, meet me, and then off we go.
1: Yeah.
0: We're taking my car. My car is 8 weeks old. In 8 weeks, it's been in my possession.
1: That's your baby.
0: It's my baby. It's a manual, so only I can drive it. We're all set. We're ready to hit the open road.
1: Mm-hmm.
0: So 11:45 on Friday night, I get an email. Hello, dear traveller. The motel has contacted us regarding your upcoming reservation and asked us to request you cancel your booking.
1: What?
0: The property is overbooked and they cannot honour the booking.
1: No.
0: I made a non-refundable booking because it was last minute and I was like, yeah, we're going regardless.
1: Yeah.
0: It continues. Please call us on this number. They are offering free cancellation.
1: Right.
0: So this email that I picked up and read on Saturday morning is not just sent to me, it's sent to 14 other people and it's not encrypted. I went through like a third party thing. It's not encrypted as like specifically sent to me. I'm now in a group chat with 14 strangers who hit the reply all button, and it's an all-in conversation talking absolute rubbish about the motel we were going to stay in, about the travel company we went through, how do we get a refund, they can't do this. I was lucky because I saw this email before we got on the road.
1: Yeah.
0: So the most Brit had travelled, Brit was 15 minutes away from home, and I said, yeah, still come meet me at Mum and Dad's, but we're going to have to act, we're going to have to act fast.
1: Yeah.
0: There are people in the inbox that said, there's now group chat, well, my friends, my new friends, that are saying, we're in Mudgee.
1: Oh.
0: We're here. What do you mean they've cancelled? So a couple of them went to Mudgee, knocked on the door of the place and said, what the heck do you think you're doing?
1: Yeah.
0: Turns out they said, oh, we've overbooked and it should have been the intermediary, like the travel company. They should have known all of this was going on, that we had a burst pipe in one of the rooms. Except the very rooms that got cancelled, wouldn't you know it, they're now up for $200 a night when I paid $100 a night. Somebody's forgotten it's a long weekend and decided to cancel all the rooms and try and make more money.
1: Oh.
0: At 11:45 the night before the long weekend.
1: No.
0: Horrible, horrible.
1: Awful.
0: Anyway, so finally get a hold of the travel company.
1: Yep.
0: Finally get a hold of them. I'm on hold for 23 minutes. So I'm on the call with somebody from America. Brit's on the phone to their Australian base.
1: Yeah.
0: And eventually we get the refund.
1: Ooh.
0: The number that they gave me to contact, as soon as you ring them, this number's disconnected. You go onto Google Maps and type in the name of the hotel, this number does not exist. And I'm saying to Brit, we've been gypped here. We have been scammed.
1: You're joking.
0: That's $200. In the end, we got it back. Turns out it was all legit. But no, we're sorry for the inconvenience caused. The guy from the travel place said to us, everywhere in the area is sold out. Here's your money back. Have a great day.
1: You're joking.
0: So I said to Britt, why don't we just drive out to Richmond?
1: Yeah.
0: Britt's never been to Richmond before. Hasn't spent much time in Richmond before. So we get out there and I'm reading through the group chat as we're sitting there at this cafe trying to figure out what to do with our long weekend.
1: Yeah.
0: They offering free cancellation. They're the ones cancelling. I'm already on the road to Mudgee. There's no way I can cancel. I've been travelling a long way. Finally, somebody asked the obvious question. I don't understand this email trail. Why are there other people CC'd in my email address?
1: Yeah.
0: What a breach of privacy.
1: Hugely.
0: Yep.
1: You know all 15 of these people's emails now.
0: Yep. And some of them are Department of Education emails. It's a whole thing.
1: Oh,
0: anyway.
1: No.
0: So that was a start. We ended up finding a place. We stopped at this place in Richmond and got a coffee.
1: Lovely.
0: And Britt and I were Googling and booking.coming and Airbnb. we decided, you know what, we don't really want to go. We have friends that live in Dubbo. We thought we don't want to go that far. We really, really don't. We'll go to Mudgee a little bit closer, just a little bit.
1: Yeah.
0: But we'll go to Mudgee. We didn't even want to go that far, but we go to Mudgee. In the end, we found accommodation in this place called Dunnydoo.
1: Right, yes.
0: There is a silo there. There's a silo and a couple of sticks, nothing much else. We found an Airbnb, good price, booked it last minute. She was like, oh, I'm so sorry. I'm currently in Newcastle. Don't know whether I'll get back in time to fix it up. So what about late check-in? Yeah, sweet. Everywhere else was sold out. Like everywhere heading up the Central West was just sold out. So we thought one night in Dunnydoo, let's go. So we hit the road. We stopped in Lithgow. We stopped in Mudgee.
1: Lovely.
0: Couple of wineries. Watched the sunset. Things are looking up.
1: Brilliant.
0: Going to come back and tell you a little bit more in just a minute. Okay. Got to go play some songs. But we're sitting there, we're watching a great sunset. We thought all of our troubles are over because we're on the road, we're making it.
1: Yeah.
0: We're about an hour out of Dunnydoo. Nope. Tell you more details next.
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1: Traffic on the M5. Busy but moving westbound with around half an hour's travel time from the Kingsgrove Main Tunnel exit through to Preston's. Leppington, Cannon Valley Way, slow southbound past Cow Pasture Road. Barbio, Campbelltown Road, slow both north and southbound past Denham Court Road. Campbelltown, Norellan Road, very slow westbound past Gilchrist Drive. Catch all the soccer action on Paramount Plus when the Comeback Matildas take on Mexico tonight from 6:30 p.m. Live and exclusive only on Paramount Plus. I'm Erin. That's the latest traffic. 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

0: Taylor's Elizabeth Taylor. It's the way home on C91.3. Erin, I'm recapping my long weekend.
1: Here we go.
0: Here's part two. If you missed part one, basically I booked a cheap two-night getaway through one of the intermediate travel companies rather than booking directly with the motel. $200 for two nights in Mudgee. I thought you couldn't get better. They cancelled in the late hours of the night before the booking. Uh-huh. Everywhere's sold out. Very hard to get another place. Finally found one in a central west town called Dunedoo. There is absolutely nothing to do there except look at a silo, but we'll get to that. And I'm now in this group chat with a bunch of people because when they sent out the cancellation email, which made me think that it was a scam, it's me and a bunch of other people CC'd. It's not an encrypted email.
1: Yikes.
0: And the email is still going off. A big hats off to Graham and to Glenn. They're the ones that are holding it together. They are the captains of our ship getting money back.
1: Well
0: anyway,
1: done.
0: So I got my money back.
1: Yep.
0: We're on the road. We stopped at a couple of wineries. I don't drink wine, so I was stone cold sober.
1: Right.
0: Going along, driving my new car, which I've had for, I don't know, about 2 months now.
1: Yeah.
0: Secondhand car, but it's a new car to me.
1: Yeah.
0: Driving along. Everything's going great. The sun is setting. Hit a kangaroo.
1: No.
0: Yep. And the front of the car just folded like a deck chair.
1: Oh.
0: Yeah, it's rough. Just the front panel on the left side just got this big crack. Kangaroo's fine. Kangaroo made it out.
1: Wonderful.
0: So I looked in the rearview mirror and was like, thank heavens, the kangaroo's still jumping.
1: And I'm glad you guys are still jumping as well.
0: Oh, just. Seriously. The worst thing, and I knew this was a thing, driving in like that twilight zone at night. Not the twilight zone, but driving at the twilight time of night is you got to look for roos.
1: Yep.
0: 100% on the lookout. And about 50 metres in front, I saw this kangaroo jump across the road and I went, roo, slow down.
1: Yep.
0: And as I was going past him, it's like he looked at me and said, let's go, because you saw him turn his head and then just bang, straight inside of the car.
1: No.
0: He just went head first, straight into it, cracked the whole front.
1: That feels like a decision.
0: 100% was a decision. It wasn't out of nowhere because I'm looking at him. Britt's my girlfriend who's in the car with me. She's looking at him going, don't do it, don't do it, don't do it, don't do it. And it's like he went, try me.
1: Oh,
0: this,
1: no.
0: This little hatchback Hyundai accent, I can take it on. No, you can't, brother. I mean, you got out of there alive, but he cracked the full front of the car.
1: Oh.
0: So I got to get that replaced. Anyway, so we're a little bit shaken by that. Anyway, we get to our place in Dunedoo. We find the Airbnb. That's all great. No shops open at night.
1: Of course.
0: Go to country town. Nothing's open.
1: No.
0: Past 6 o'clock. Have to get dinner from the local Shell. It's not even a Shell Coles. It's just a Shell.
1: It's just a Shell.
0: Doesn't take your flybys card. Seriously, what's going on? Anyway. So we hit the road early the next morning. Let's go to the local cafe. What can we get for breakfast? A pie.
1: Yep.
0: That's it. You get a pie or a sausage roll at 8 o'clock in the morning.
1: Don't know what else you were expecting, frankly.
0: Oh, come on. I wanted a croissant or something.
1: That's a little swanky.
0: Anyway, so we hit the road bright and early. It was bloody freezing. It was negative something degrees, and I was shaking like a leaf, and Britt goes, stop being dramatic. I said, I'm not being dramatic. I went to sleep in a shirt. That's it, in 0 degree temperatures.
1: Oh.
0: She's like, you're an idiot. Anyway, so we're on the road. We're driving through to Dubbo. We eventually get to Dubbo because there's nothing to do in Dunedoo.
1: Yeah.
0: Get there, go to the zoo. If you haven't been to the Dubbo Western Plains Taronga Zoo, it's phenomenal.
1: Fantastic.
0: Fantastic trip. It's about 4 and a bit hours or 5 hours or so out of Sydney.
1: Yeah.
0: But well worth the trip. If you're ever in the Central West, go to Dubbo. The animals really turned one on for us as well. They were right up against the fence making noises. Britt's a photographer, took lots of great photos as well. Happy as Larry. In the end, we left Dubbo, went to Orange, stopped there, waited for the sun to set so we didn't have a repeat incident with Skippy coming after the car, and then drove the remaining 40 minutes to Bathurst. Again, you get to Bathurst at 7:30 on a Sunday of a long weekend and go, there's nothing open.
1: Yep.
0: Find the Irish pub. You go in there. They've got a spice bag on the menu.
1: You
0: never had a spice bag before. It's like fries and vegetables, curry sort of sauce, and chicken through it,
1: yes.
0: Like crumbed chicken schnitzel. It's amazing. Last time I had one was at the Appen Hotel. Mwah, chef's kiss. So good.
1: I've heard legends of the spice bag.
0: It's so good. And so Britt's like, okay, if you want a spice bag, I'll get something else. Go inside. I go up to the front, order. Yep, I'll have these two drinks. I said, I'll have a spice bag. Very loud pub. Bloke says behind the bar, do you want chicken bites or pork bites with it? And I went, no, none. Like, I just want the spice bag. I don't want anything extra. I just want the spice bag. And lamb shanks for Britt.
1: Yeah.
0: So puts it through, tap my card, sit back down, read the menu, And this spice bag, you can either pick chicken bites or pork bites or jalapeno bites.
1: Ooh.
0: And I went, oh, okay, I've made a mistake. I'll go back up there. Go up to the counter. One person had been served. So I said to him, sorry, bro, I now get what you're saying. I'll have the chicken bites. He goes, oh, okay. Puts the FPOS terminal in front of me. I tap my card. He said, I'm going to the kitchen to tell him. Goes out to the kitchen, comes back, no dramas. I'm waiting. Nothing happens. Nothing comes out. Britt gets her meal. She finishes her meal and I'm still sitting there.
1: Oh.
0: About this time I go up to the front and say, where's my spice bag?
1: Yeah.
0: They went around asking the question of a couple of people. Finally, somebody came back and said, oh, so you know how you asked for a spice bag? Yeah. Well, we never put it through.
1: What?
0: I said, right. Okay. Then what'd you charge me $9 for? He said, oh, for the chicken on the side.
1: What?
0: I said, okay, well, why don't you just give me a spice bag and take the $9 off that I've already paid that you haven't served me, a piece of chicken schnitzel on the side. He goes, yeah. Oh, kitchen's closed.
1: Oh.
0: I was like, you've got to be kidding. He goes, I'll give you a refund. Sorry, man, I'll give you a refund. Here's a $12 refund. And he's just pit refund on the counter and the price of a beer. And that's all good. So I tap my card again that says $12. I went, bang, thank you very much. Get back to the hotel. He hasn't refunded me $12. He's charged me $12.
1: No.
0: So now I'm out of pocket the original $9 and the $12 something. So I'm $20 out of pocket from a random Irish pub in Bathurst. When the heck am I going to get back there? So I ring him today because the bank's finally open and processed the transaction. So I rung the pub today, said, this is the state of the nation. She goes, ha, that happens. Just come down and we'll sort it out. And I went,
1: oh,
0: I'm in Sydney.
1: No.
0: I'll have to keep you updated on that one. But in the end, we drove home yesterday, went through Mount Panorama and then got home plenty of time. Britt went to work. And you know what? It was a great weekend all round. Anything that could have gone wrong went wrong with the booking and the car and the kangaroo and the meal. But I tell you what, 10 out of 10, I'd do it again.
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1: Traffic on the M5, busy but moving westbound for the round half an hour's travel time from the Kingsgrove main tunnel exit through to Preston's. We've also got some eastbound congestion through Casula past the Hume Highway. The M7 all clear southbound through Horsley Park past the Horsley Drive. Campbelltown, the Relland Road at a standstill westbound past the Tate Lights. 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Ends June 30. I'm Erin. That's the latest traffic. 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
2: We keep MacArthur moving. C91.3.
3: Horsley Park, we have an earlier incident southbound on the M7 at the Horsley Drive off-ramp, bringing the speed limit down to 60 kilometres an hour. That's not causing any major congestion at the moment, though. The M5, busy but moving westbound from Reedsby at the Ripper Road through to Casula past the Hume Highway, and in Campbelltown, Narellan Road, slow westbound past the Tape Lights. 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I'm Erin, that's the latest traffic. MacArthur's C91.3.
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4: A mostly clear night ahead. Good evening. I'm Ash Wright. Two people have been charged over an alleged shooting in Sydney's southwest, which allegedly targeted the funeral of a slain gangland figure. A 17-year-old boy is accused of firing up to 30 rounds at the Punchbowl Reception Centre on Saturday afternoon. Police will allege he was assisted by a 23-year-old man. Detective Superintendent Jason Box says the venue was originally booked for the wake of Lorenzo Lamalu.
5: This event was cancelled prior to commencing. Those that were to attend the wake were obviously the intended targets of this shooting due to their association with Mr. Lamalu.
4: Fire and Rescue says crews braved trying conditions in battling a blaze in a townhouse in MacArthur. The fire at Bradbury has now been extinguished and there are no reports of injuries. The property has suffered significant fire damage. Prices are expected to rise at cafes and restaurants as owners struggle to cope with a series of additional costs. From July, the minimum wage will increase to over $1,000 a week for the first time. Businesses will also be unable to pass on card surcharges to customers and will have to make more frequent superannuation contributions. The hospitality industry warns the new imposts could lead to an increase in insolvencies across the sector. And gym memberships have been revealed as Australia's most expensive unused subscriptions. 27% of those surveyed by Compare the Market pay for the gym without going at an estimated cost of more than $1,100 a year.
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4: Recalled Maroon star Reece Walsh insists he's ready to take any chance on offer in a new look interchange role for Queensland. The Broncos fullback says he'll enjoy the chance to shine off the bench.
6: I bring that point of difference, I think. You know, tired bodies, you know, that's something that, you know, I hunt for in games. And if I do play a minute, if I, you know, I play a long time, wherever it is, you know, I'm prepared to do for the team.
4: And the Knicks lead the NBA Finals 2-1 after the Spurs claimed Game 3, 115-111.
2: 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C91.3 weather.
4: Mostly sunny across MacArthur. A shower or two forecast for tomorrow, reaching 21. Light rain continuing on Thursday with tops of 23. That's the latest on MacArthur's home, C91.3.
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8: It is 6 p.m. It is Playmore. Two songs back to back that fit the mould of today's chosen category. Now, as somebody who is not married and is not planning a wedding anytime soon, I found out today by a bit of research that there are some dates that are more popular than others to get married on. So for 2026, the top wedding dates are the 6th of June, the 20th of June, the 19th of September, the 26th of September, and the 10th of October. Largely, I reckon that's around the idea of having an aesthetically pleasing wedding date anniversary. Like the 6th of June is the 6th of the 6th, 26th. It kind of rolls off the tongue. Other dates, they work better using the American system of month, day, year, as opposed to our day, month, year. But still, they're the top five dates. And looking back on the 9th of June in history, it's actually a pretty popular anniversary date for a whole heap of celebrities, whether they are or are not still together. That's another thing. Celebrities including Rosie O'Donnell, Matthew McConaughey, Mike Tyson, Peter Gabriel, even George Orwell have all gotten married on the 9th of June. So today, 6 p.m., is Play More Weddings, songs by artists who got married on this day, whether they are or are not still together. So in 2022, this celebrity got married, and by 2024, they were all done. It's Britney Spears. We'll play her next after The Boss.

who was on this day in 1991, got married to one of his backup singer-songwriters, Patti Scalfa. They are still together to this day. Here's The Boss and Glory Days, 6 p.m. Play more wedding anniversaries.

6 p.m. It is Playmore wedding anniversaries. Britney Spears married Sam Asghari on this day back in 2022. By 2024, it was all done and dusted. C91.3, we'll check the roads with Aaron Neck. Duke Jumont's coming up after Miles Smith and Niles. 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
1: The Hume Motorway motoring well from Yerrumbool through to Raby, north and southbound. A busy run in Narellan Vale for Camden Bypass out towards Camden Park. Congestion in Bardia for Campbelltown Road south towards Denham Court Road. 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That's the latest traffic, MacArthur's C91.3.
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1: Horsley Park and only incidents southbound on the M7 just past the Horsley Drive off-ramp is still bringing the speed limit down to 60 kilometres an hour. The M5 all clear westbound with around 15 minutes travel time from a Kingsgrove main tunnel exit through to Preston's, and we've got a good run for the Hume motorway this evening with around 10 minutes travel time from Preston's through to Campbelltown at Narellan Road. Got F-bumps? Gotta have massive fees, right? 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I'm Erin. That's the latest traffic. 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
0: 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Charlie's Liquor Barn Tamworth, where there's always a reason to celebrate. C91.3.

0: Cause I gotta have faith. Ooh, I gotta have faith. Cause I gotta have faith, faith, faith. I gotta have faith. George Michael's Faith. This the way home. C91.3. Charlie Oakley's coming up. Play Eskimo Joe. 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
2: M5 seeing some minor congestion westbound through Moorbank past Heathcote Road. A good clear run for the Hume Motorway southbound from Preston through to Menangle Park past the Spring Farm Parkway. Campbelltown and Rowan Road seeing some minor congestion both east and westbound past Gilchrist Drive. And the Northern Road seeing some slight delays southbound through Harrington Park Bridge and Camden Valley Way due to ongoing roadworks. 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Ends June 30. I'm Erin. That's the latest traffic. 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

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The Matildas, they are minutes away from kicking off against Mexico in game two of their two-game series on Australian soil. It is just a friendly, but it's in the lead-up to the 2027 FIFA Women's World Cup. The first game was on Saturday.

0: The M5 go all clear westbound for the round 15 minutes of travel time from the Kingsborough main tunnel exit through to Preston's, Camden Valley Way, moving to speed southbound through Leppington past Denham Court Road. The M7 M12 interchange is opening soon, connecting Western Sydney to the wider motorway network. 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I am Erin, that's the latest traffic, Macarthur's C91.3.
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2: Hello, I'm Max White. Unions are rejecting claims that new costs will increase insolvencies across the hospitality sector. Federal politics reporter Nelson Scott.
3: From July, the minimum wage will increase to around $1,000 a week. Employers will also have to contribute superannuation on the same day they pay wages rather than quarterly. Compounding this pressure, businesses will be unable to pass credit card surcharges onto customers. Wes Lambert from the Restaurant and Cafe Association warns the changes will trigger more insolvencies and force patrons to absorb the extra costs.
4: Put their prices up about 10% throughout the year.
3: But Sally McManus from the ACTU claims most bankruptcies will come from flawed operating models rather than the new expenses.
5: We always see a certain amount of insolvencies with small businesses who don't make it regardless.
3: Unions also argue the increase to the minimum wage is modest and doesn't justify price hikes.
2: The Greens say they have concerns about the proposed overhaul of the National Disability Insurance Scheme. Labor is planning deep cuts, arguing the budget can no longer afford the growing cost of the program. An inquiry into the changes has received more than 4,000 submissions. Greens Senator Jordan Steele John says he's disturbed by what he's heard.
6: I am struck by the disproportionate impact that this will have on disabled women in Australia, the disproportionate impact it will have on those of us in the community with chronic illness as well as complex disabilities.
2: Hundreds of Aussies will lose their jobs over the next month as troubled retailer Barbecues Galore collapses. More than 60 company-owned stores across the country will close down from as early as next week. The company went into liquidation in February. Victorian Premier Jacinta Allen says she is determined to keep going despite another poll slump. The latest freshwater strategy survey found Labor is set to be thumped at the November state election, and most voters think she should be replaced. Miss Allen says colleagues have not asked her to step aside.
7: When the going gets tough, the tough gets going, and I am all in.
2: And one of Australia's most wanted men has faced court in Greece. James Dalamangas is the main suspect in the fatal stabbing of George Giannopoulos in a Sydney club 27 years ago. It's understood any attempt to extradite the 55-year-old could be difficult due to the strict statute of limitations in Greece.
1: C91.3 Sport. Discover Jude's Cafe Bar Brasserie at Campbelltown Catholic Club.
2: Checking Sport, recalled Maroon star Reece Walsh insists he's ready to take any chance on offer in the new-look interchange role for Queensland. The Broncos fullback says he'll enjoy the chance to shine off the bench in State of Origin Game 2. In AFL, Collingwood defender Billy Frampton has been given a three-week suspension for a neck-breaking tackle during Monday's loss to Melbourne. His tackle on former teammate Brody Majacek was graded as careless, severe and high. And the Knicks lead the NBA Finals 2-1 against the Spurs. You're up to date with the latest. I'm Max White.
1: 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C91.3 weather.
8: A mostly clear evening on our hands at the moment, 17 degrees. It is cold out there. If you're stepping outside, going to a trivia night, take a jacket with you. Maybe take two. A bit of rain expected tomorrow for your midweek, tops of 21 degrees. A shower on Thursday, highs of 23. Cloudy come Friday. C91.3.

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1: Horsley Park, look out for an earlier incident southbound on the M7 just past the Horsley Drive on-ramp, bringing the speed limit down to 60 kilometres an hour. The M5, though, all clear westbound with around 15 minutes travel time from the Kingsgrove main tunnel exit through to Preston's. Ingleburn, Williamson Road, all clear southbound past the Brooks Road roundabout. Maserati is celebrating 100 years of the Trident. 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I'm Erin, that's the latest traffic. 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

Robin and Herbs, it's Slice of Heaven, C91.3. Got Benson Boone on the way, play Destiny's Child. We'll have a look at the state of the roads with Aaron as well. If you can believe the rumours, apparently he and wife Hayley are secret matchmakers for supermodel Kendall Jenner and Aussie superstar Jacob Elordi, Cupid himself, Bieber. Here he is with Despacito. Come and move your

0: You keep MacArthur moving. 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
1: Horsley Park, an earlier incident southbound on the M7 just past the Horsley Drive off-ramp is still bringing the speed limit down to 60 kilometres an hour. The M5 flowing freely westbound with around 15 minutes travel time from the Kingsgrove main tunnel exit through to Preston's, Mount Annan and Relland Road all clear in both directions past Mount Annan Drive. Snooze end of financial year sale is on now, up to 40% off selected bed frames. Plus, for a limited time only, take an extra 10% off selected bed frames on already reduced prices. I'm Erin, that's the latest traffic,
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0: 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Tomorrow morning, MacArthur Breakfast, win $200 thanks to Fusion Shutters and Blinds. It is Talk Too Much Trivia. MacArthur Breakfast back tomorrow morning from 5:30.
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2: Campbelltown, we have reports of a crash just outside MacArthur Square on Menangle Road at the Telby Street roundabout, causing some congestion in both directions. Also in Campbelltown, Narellan Road, busy but moving westbound past the TAFE lights. The Northern Road, we've got ongoing roadworks southbound through Harrington Park, approaching Camden Valley Way. That's only causing minor delays at the moment, though. 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I'm Erin. That's the latest traffic. 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
1: 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Charlie's Liquor Barn, Tamworth, where there's always a reason to celebrate. 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

0: John Parr and St. Elmo's Fire for the way home on MacArthur's Home. C91.3. Would you look at the time? It is 8 o'clock. I'm getting out of here for another day. Looks like the Matildas are in an arm wrestle with Mexico. It's an international friendly play, just a hop, skip, and a jump away in Parramatta at CommBank Stadium. Last time these two met was just a couple of days ago, and the Mexicans managed to get a ball in the back of the net in the dying seconds of the game, giving them the victory. Fingers crossed, the Matildas tonight can get the job done. You can catch a second half action with the Matildas v Mexico on now, Paramount Plus, if you've got it. We'll check the latest on the roads with Aaron next. Tate McRae's coming up, play Blink 182. New tonight, it's Ned and Josh on C91.3. They're up next. Have a great night, MacArthur.
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2: Horsley Park, an earlier incident southbound on the M7 just past the Horsley Drive off-ramp is still bringing the speed limit down to 60 kilometres an hour. That's not causing any major congestion at the moment, though. The M5 all clear westbound through Moorbank past Heathcote Road and Moorbank Avenue. And in Campbelltown, we have reports of a crash just outside MacArthur.

0: already, like, essentially we're halfway through the week.
1: Exactly right. We might as well be in hump day right now. You really do have to kind of reserve yourself a little bit over a long weekend as an adult.
0: Mm.
1: Like, I feel like when I was a kid, when a long weekend would come around, I'd be like, oh. And I guess also riding myself off as a kid would just be like, oh, I'm like riding around on my bike too much. Yeah. Like, I'm exhausted.
0: I'm so tired.
1: I'm pooped. Yes. Yeah. Whereas now it's like, oh, God.
0: Which day is going to be the hungover day?
1: Yeah. Oh, this does not feel right. So I it is a different looking after yourself.
0: Well, this is the whole thing I want to talk about up next on the show, because the long weekend thing really has tickled a part of my brain where I'm just like, you know what? This should be the way it is, quite frankly. Yeah. And I'm not saying I'd like to launch a rebellion up next. I'd just like to talk about it.
1: I might prefer a rebellion.
0: Well, there we go.
2: Ned Josh Knight, C91.3.

0: Tuesday night, cruising along on MacArthur's home, C91.3. You got Ned and Josh at night.
1: If you happen to live in the ACT, you have just had two long weekends in a row.
2: Ooh, so yeah, back to back.
1: And I will say that two long weekends in a row really makes you think.
2: Really?
1: Yeah. Puts a lot of things into perspective for me.
2: Okay.
1: And it's done just that. One of the things is we really just should have three-day weekends.
0: Yes.
1: I mean, that is obviously some Scandinavian countries have been trying it out for a little while, the four-day working week. It is just the way to go.
2: And I obviously get that we were doing 7 days a week beforehand.
1: Yes.
2: And then we negotiated, I think, a pretty good deal for the time. Give us two, we'll give you five.
1: Yeah.
2: Please, for God's sake.
1: But now,
2: we've evolved past that. And I think it's time to start literally being like, okay, give us four and you can have three.
1: Yeah.
2: Because at the moment, it's one of the worst deals in history.
1: It is a very bad deal.
2: It's truly the worst art of the deal I could imagine. Of like, what a bad ratio of 5-2 and I also barely make enough money to live.
1: Yeah. Not good.
2: Why is that not good?
1: And then if you add children into that concept, which is, I mean, light of my life and all that, you go into their sport.
2: Time's
1: gone. You're essentially giving up a day anyway.
2: Yeah.
1: So when
2: it all washes out, I won't complain, but for you, it's like you essentially get
1: six hours.
2: You get a night off.
1: Yeah, maybe. Yeah.
2: On Saturday or Friday night, you might get one of those nights
1: off. And if it's Friday night, I know I need to stay, like, behave, go to bed early because sports super early on Saturday morning.
2: Of course.
1: So if you just gave me that extra day, then all of a sudden I'm looking at some real me time in that whole concept.
2: Much like Garfield, I would take the Monday, though. It would always be the Monday because I love a Friday.
1: Mm-hmm.
2: Going to work seems fun. It seems everyone's in a better mood. Like, I don't mind going into work on a Friday. No, but
1: I think we've already discussed that at length and we both are in lockstep on that. Yeah. The Monday is the day we'd grab in this scenario. Yeah. What we haven't discussed is, are we looking at a potential salary sacrifice situation to make that four-day week happen? Like, maybe we just go a little bit in the realm of take not a full day off my pay,
2: but
1: a half a day maybe.
2: Mm.
1: And then maybe your lunch, or maybe you keep your entire pay, but your lunch breaks get shorter or something. Like, there's got to be some trade-off for the employer. I'm starting to get that.
2: I mean, won't somebody think of the employer?
1: Not enough people do, Ned. We don't live in a world where corporations are valued the way they need to be.
2: Can someone check if capitalism's doing okay? I know that they're making record profits.
1: Ironically, capitalism is not doing okay.
2: Thank God. It's actually in a bit of trouble. But I think that morons like you are why we only have 2 days off.
1: Right.
2: Because someone probably was in this boardroom meeting. I don't even know where it happened. And they probably were like, all right, guys, if we really knuckle down, we can get 3 days off, 4 days working.
1: Mm-hmm.
2: That's still more time for them than it is for us, but it's okay. And then someone was in the back like, I actually think we're asking for too much, guys. Mm. They're not going to say yes to this. I actually think that we need to peel it back and just the 2 days, take whatever we can get. And then they're like, you're a real stickler, but you know what? I actually do see this as a stronger deal.
1: I think the thing that I would bring to this argument is that I don't think anyone was asking for anything back in the day. I think Henry Ford just went 5 days is what it's going to be. And people at the time went, wait, what? Not seven?
2: Yeah.
1: Great. Done. Exactly. Signed. Yeah. Sealed. Delivered.
2: Yeah. I don't think there was a legitimate meeting.
1: Yeah. It's only now that we're sitting here going, how can we do this better?
2: The union didn't meet with John Capitalism and went, all right, present me your theory, boys.
3: 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C91.3.

0: C91.3, MacArthur's home. You got Ned and Josh at night. Ned, we are best friends. You know me quite well. Would you describe me?
1: Because I'm not getting a right of reply.
0: Oh, well, no, we're just
1: sure.
0: Yeah, okay, great. Yeah,
1: that sounds about right.
0: If it has to be that way,
1: I guess.
0: Yeah. You would describe me as a picky eater.
1: A piggy eater or a picky eater?
0: Picky.
1: Because somehow you manage both. You're very, very picky, but God, are you gluttonous. You have a lot of the things that you do enjoy.
0: I have come today with a new food addiction.
1: Wow. Okay. I'm very excited. I don't know why I looked around.
0: I'm very excited about.
1: I looked around the house thinking I might be literally able to spot it.
0: Yeah. Well, you actually could because there's a box on the table because I haven't taken anything to the bin yet. Oh, Ned, God.
1: This is not even.
0: Mate, yeah. At 34 years of age, yeah. I have discovered burritos.
1: Oh, my God.
0: I love a burrito.
1: Everyone loves a burrito.
0: Not me until like
1: think you didn't love a burrito just because you haven't had
0: them. Tried a burrito.
1: Have you actually never?
0: I've never tried a burrito.
1: You eat tortillas though.
0: Yeah, I do. I have enchiladas. I love enchiladas.
1: It's a flat burrito. No, that's a quesadilla. Enchiladas though are just little wrapped up. They're just soggy burritos.
0: I was so lost in the weeds on Uber Eats the other night and I just went. I went through Guzmani Gomez and I thought, that looks like an enchilada that's just soft.
1: They
0: do enchiladas, that just looks like a soft enchilada with grilled chicken in there and you get some beans and I'm going to try that. Mm-hmm. And then it got here and I was like, how long has this been going on? Yeah. Carrie was like, have you never had
1: since
0: a burrito?
1: Since 2005.
0: If you Guzmani Gomez.
1: Guzmani Gomez.
0: Burritos, thousands of years for a burrito. Yeah,
1: longer than anything that you could probably comprehend.
0: I absolutely love burritos now.
1: Great.
0: I'm a man of the world.
1: No, you're not.
0: Yes, I am.
1: No, you're not. No,
0: yes,
1: you're not.
0: Yes, I am.
1: No, you're not. This is, just a different spaghetti, by the way.
0: How dare you?
1: Yeah, I know, right? But it's like, this is just like the entry level for another different type of cuisine. This is like you being like, oh my God.
0: Does it upset you?
1: I'm now obsessed with Indian food. Have you ever tried butter chicken?
0: Yeah,
1: it's like, oh my, you are trying the white bread of each different culture.
0: Shut your mouth.
1: Yeah.
0: Because this, I understand the reason you are reacting like this is because it just takes yet another feather out of your cap of things that I have quirked over, Josh. Things that are unique to me. Oh, Nugget Boy's now trying burritos. Like, you don't get to be on your high horse anymore. I'm coming for baklava.
1: I don't think anyone can claim burritos as something that makes them unique and or special. I honestly think this is sort of what my dad tried to pitch to me when I was about 17. He was like, you know, mate, in a lot of ways, having no tattoos is cooler now. And I was like, is it? I think I just don't have any. He's like, yeah, mate, it's just like everyone's got one now. That's you now. Yeah. You're like, you know what? Tattoos are actually kind of cool.
0: I just want to announce, though, because we've had a bit of fun here today, I still am having the kid's burrito.
1: Why did you not get a full burrito?
0: Because it was too big.
1: What?
0: I was intimidated by it.
1: I was going to say, I promise you with what I used to watch you eat a pizza by yourself.
0: I still do that.
1: Yeah, exactly. So what, I guess you're easing your entrance. I don't know how much burrito I want. I need to see where my cup runneth over.
2: Ned and Josh at night.
3: 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C91.3.

0: for the next hour.
1: I think we're human beings, and so I feel like sometimes you will be able to tell. It's like their heart's not in it today.
0: Yeah, yeah.
1: And that's you know what? That's your fault. I think
0: also, I'm not going to blame the audience for my heart not being in it because my heart is in it today. It's just really, this has been more of an expose on you.
1: And unfortunately, frankly. I left my heart in San Francisco, I can't be with you tonight.
0: We do have another hour coming up. Stick around. Ned and Josh at night. C91.3.

0: got one more hour together, MacArthur.
1: Of course, this is Ned and Josh at night.
2: I take back what I said.
1: You're enjoying the show so far?
2: That laugh has reinvigorated me in a way that I was not ready for.
1: Oh, good. Okay,
2: I'm so keen to be back. I also just remembered, and I won't tell you now, I'll tell you up next. My dog, Lenny, the Staffy, the American Staffy, has started doing something on my walk where I'm like, I'm almost treating him like he's Lassie.
0: Yeah, okay.
2: I'm like, what is it, boy?
0: Yeah.
2: Like, he's being, like, unfortunately, I know him too well because he's my dog and I know he's a moron by every accountable
1: But you're
2: measure.
1: Sort of thinking, is he maybe a detective?
2: Is he maybe a genius?
0: Yeah, okay.
2: And I've just, like, we've maybe found his hobby.
1: I'm so excited for
2: can
1: this.
2: Can dogs have hobbies?
1: No, they can. They should.
2: Do and they?
1: We're going to find out if they do up next.
3: Ned and Josh at night. C91.3. Never made

0: MacArthur's Home, C91.3 for a Tuesday night. You've got Ned and Josh at night.
1: You're aware of my dog, Lenny.
0: Yep.
1: I hope most people who listen to this would be aware of my dog, Lenny. He's a staffy.
0: And he's a regular part of the show.
1: Yeah. We talk about him quite frequently. Me more than you probably, but he does get brought up a fair bit. I understand that this is a little bit self-indulgent, but like, I just wish he understood how stupid he was.
0: Yeah. Yeah, no, I do think that about my dogs a lot too.
1: Like, I just have noticed something over the last week of taking him for a walk where I'm like, you're not this smart.
0: No.
1: And this is also why I don't think I'm ready to be a dad yet either, because it's like, let the boy live in blissful ignorance. But every time I see it, I'm like, you're an idiot.
0: Yeah.
1: Stop doing this.
0: I know exactly what you mean. Yeah.
1: What's been going on is that I have been taking Lenny for a walk. Now, the thing that is crucial to know, that if you don't know about this about dogs, is that like, them sniffing around is their enrichment.
0: Mm-hmm.
1: And it's like them picking up on... A lot of people say it's like picking up on like neighborhood gossip.
0: Ooh, it's like a notice board.
1: It's like a little shih tzu was here, were they? Or, ooh, a little beagle was here. What the hell were they doing?
0: And he's got worms.
1: Yeah.
0: Interesting to know.
1: Yuck. That's disgusting.
0: Too much info.
1: Oh my God, he's 3 blocks away from me. I could get worms. This is terrible news.
0: We need to go. We need to run.
1: I need to get the hell away from here. But usually the way that they will do it, and I guess this will be a little, this will be a tad visual, but I'll try to describe it, is that Lenny, for the longest time, has just been sort of,
0: yep.
1: And then he just sort of was like, man, I'm over this smell. But for some reason, maybe the wind has picked up.
0: Yeah.
1: I don't know what it is. I almost feel like I need to put him in like a deer stalker, like a Sherlock Holmes detective hat. Because what he's been doing is this. As of this week, he's been doing this. He'll go like this. And it almost, the first couple of times
0: I'll just describe for everybody. The first one was a very dainty little.
1: Just like a sniff around.
0: Run-of-the-mill sniff. Yep.
1: Mm-hmm. The first couple of times he did this, it almost, because I listen to music while I'm taking him for a walk, it almost put me on edge of like, what am I not missing? He does this, right? He goes...
0: Little sniff and then a stare, like a stare around, like, sentinel style.
1: Like, where are they?
0: Like, yeah, wow.
1: He's like, oh my God, I'm on the scent.
0: Like Batman's seen a crime taking place.
1: It's like Batman looking over Gotham. Yeah. It's like he's got his detective glasses on, like he's inspected a clue, and then he's like, my God, they're still close.
0: My God.
1: They're still close by. Yeah. He's doing it. He does it every time he goes for a sniff for an hour, and he's doing it in the most dramatic way a dog could. Like, he's like...
0: Bum, bum, bum.
1: He's like the dramatic chipmunk or whatever. Yeah. He's like,
0: I wonder what it is.
1: I would love to know what it is as well. I'm wondering, like, it's been raining a bit? Is that, like, helping the sniff? Or is it diluting the sniff where he's like, Jesus Christ, this German Shepherd is 5 feet long.
0: You'd have to imagine that a wet ground is harder for a dog to sniff.
1: Yeah, I would
0: sniff
1: think.
0: Scents. I mean, I don't know, but I would imagine. Do you think
1: dry dirt? The smells stay on top of the dry dirt.
0: I think so. Checks out for me. And I think that when it rains, maybe as you said, the smells mix together.
1: Oh,
0: and so like he thinks like a dash hound the size of a Rottweiler exists. So he's like, this dog is not supposed to exist. We need to stop it. Dad, we need to go and find this dash hound sized Rottweiler.
1: Yeah.
0: Or no, Rottweiler sized dash hound.
1: Either way, scary.
0: And put an end to it. This is the scariest thing. I have nightmares about this now.
1: My dog's going through like I Am Legend where he's like, these strange markings. Oh my God, there must be zombies around.
0: Dad.
1: And I'm just there like, what?
0: Ross, you're just listening to your music. Nothing's wrong. Ned, Josh, Knight, C91.3.

0: McArthur's C91.3. You got Ned and Josh at night.
1: This is going to be a bit tough because it's a little bit of an on-the-spot improv thing. But please tell me an event. And I've got some stuff to give you time to think if you'd like. But please tell me an event that you would say money can't buy. For you personally in your life, being there to experience it in person, money can't buy. Now, I'm not talking about birth of a child. I'm talking about an actual like pop culture moment or something.
2: What were you going to say? Burger
1: Chop? Birth of a child.
2: Oh, yeah, right. I was going to say, who the hell is Burger Chop?
1: it's Gorbachev's brother and he just opened a successful Russian chain of restaurants, apparently.
2: So this guy's name is Burgachev Gorbachev.
1: Burgachev Gorbachev. And he's opened a successful Russian takeaway chain.
2: You know what? I would love to see that. So are we saying money can't buy experiences? Can it be things of like artists who have passed away? Like if I wanted to see Nirvana.
1: Yep.
2: Or if I wanted to see MF Doom perform in like a New York basement somewhere.
1: One day.
2: I'd like to see a show of the Muppets, but it's still Jim Henson.
1: Okay,
2: like
1: he's like, so the Muppet Show maybe being taped.
2: Yeah, but like the original, like Frank Oz, like because the OG cast.
1: Mine very much is. I would love to have been there for Colbert and Jon Stewart's rally to restore sanity and or fear. The big rally that they did on the Washington Mall.
2: Like, when was this?
1: This was like 2011, I think, or 2010 or something like that. I would have loved to have been there for that.
2: Yep.
1: So game 3 today in Madison Square Garden for the New York Knicks.
2: Yep.
1: Game 4 of the playoffs in the NBA. They are saying that people with season tickets could be looking at six figures to sell those tickets.
2: Yeah.
1: Could you, if you had something like that in your life, where you were a dedicated New York Knicks fan or whatever, you've been waiting for 27 years to see this moment, and you had the golden ticket for game 4, you had the golden ticket, could you sell it for $300,000? If somebody said to you this thing that matters so much to you, but you would also get $300,000.
2: Yeah, I'm just trying to, because I don't care about sport.
1: No, that's why I did the original positioning of this. Because I think if you were say to somebody you could see Nirvana live or you could sell that ticket for $300,000, you're going with the three. I understand the Knicks fans that would be getting rid of the tickets. Like, I actually understand.
2: Oh,
1: heartbreaking, but I understand it.
2: Because there's concerts I've been to where afterwards I'm like, that was the best concert I've ever been to in my life.
1: Was it $300,000 worth?
2: Well, now all I can remember is thinking afterwards, that was the best concert of my life. I don't actually remember anything about the concert. Yes. So with that in mind, I would have to try and convince myself, this is not going to be worth it.
1: Oh, you could just
2: I could see it on TV, I could do this, and this will pay for a house.
1: Yes, like, yes.
2: This is, but I guess also in the back of my mind, I'm like, and this is unfortunately where my brain undoes a lot of my get rich quick schemes, is I would start thinking like, who can afford something like this?
1: Yeah.
2: Some rich scumbag.
1: Yeah, okay.
2: And you maybe I want to keep it from them.
1: You don't want to give them the win.
2: And then some huge Knicks fan would be like, hey, I'll buy it off you for like $400. I'm like, don't be silly.
1: Have it for free.
2: I'm not Robin Hood. No. I'm not giving it away.
1: Oh, I misunderstood.
2: No, I
1: got your altruism completely wrong.
2: It's a real catch-22 because it's like, if someone's too rich, they don't deserve it. But if someone's too poor, I'm not selling
1: you're doing it either.
2: I'm not giving it away.
1: I'm going to go enjoy it. You sick man.
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0: is the end of the Tuesday night edition of Ned and Josh at Night. Thank you very much for spending some time with us. Now, Ned, I will say that tomorrow is Wednesday. We are moving through this week at a speed that I think is going to be pleasant by the time we get to Thursday night. I don't think you'll appreciate it tomorrow. Tomorrow's going to feel like a Tuesday,
1: sure,
0: which is awful. Yeah. Tuesday's the worst. But then you're going to feel like Wednesday, by the time it's Thursday, you'll be sitting there going, oh, my God, tomorrow's Friday and it only feels like Wednesday. This is exactly the magic of a short week, my friend.
1: I'm so confused, but...
0: You know what? If you go back and listen to what I just said, it made perfect sense.
1: I'm not saying that you said anything wrong. I'm just saying I'm confused.
0: Let's all go and have a rest now. Thank you for being here with us. Good night.
1: See ya.
2: Ned and Josh at Night. C91.3.

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2: It's all clear across the board for the early starters. The Hume Motorway is good to go, northbound from Narellan Road to the M5 M7 interchange. Further northbound on the M7, no hassles or hold-ups from the interchange through to Elizabeth Drive. If you're city-bound on the M5, you're in for a clear run. All good through Preston's, Moorbank, Milperra, further into the airport. If you're in Campbelltown and on and off the Hume Motorway, one little roadwork zone to look out for, and it's the Hume Motorway southbound off-ramp to Narellan Road. Glow at Sydney Zoo ends this weekend. 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That's the latest traffic. 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
2: The Hume Motorway in great shape, northbound from Narellan Road to the M5 M7 interchange. No issues at all. On the M5 motorway in Moorbank, just a reminder, the Moorbank Avenue M5 on and off ramps have a reduced speed limit of 50 k's from today. And also the M7 motorway at Horsley Park, the speed limit is down to 60 k's for southbound traffic just past the Horsley Park Drive. 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While stocks last. That's the latest traffic. 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
2: Through Currens Hill and Mount Annandarellan Road, there's very light traffic coming off the Camden Bypass, moving towards the Hume Motorway. In Campbelltown, Narellan Road looking very quiet in either direction between the Hume Motorway and Appin Road. The Morrocksea Bypass, no hold-ups, and Campbelltown Road northbound up to the Hume Motorway is a clear run. 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Macarthur's
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9: Here we go.
10: Yeah. So you hear my voice and the first thing you feel is disappointment. That moment of, Redondo's still not back. No, Friday. Friday.
11: Oh, it's harsh.
10: We've only made it to Wednesday so far. She'll be back on Friday. What do you mean it's harsh? Here's a secret for you. The traffic theme plays at 5:30, right?
11: Yes.
10: So that's about 45 seconds ago. Jack looks at me with a shocked look on his face. I can't tell you the expletive that he dropped, but then we're having that sudden moment of, what's this, a surprise?
11: So
10: You weren't expecting something to happen at 5:30.
11: It just caught up on me. I don't know what was happening. I lost track of time. I think I was just doing, I was busy in my own space this morning. I've been busy doing stuff, all right, over here. I have a whole list of things that I'm doing.
10: What are you doing?
11: Well, I've got a whole bunch of stuff. I don't need to tell you about it.
10: Okay.
11: This is my own personal business.
10: Oh, yeah. Okay, so you're conducting personal business on company time.
11: When I say personal
10: hearing.
11: Business, I mean my own work in my own space, in my own section. That's what I mean. I don't need to tell you everything, do I?
10: I can see how Ali comes apart real early on this. I mean, sometimes you feel in for Ali and you think, it's pretty easy.
11: It's not too bad.
10: And some days you have to work with Jack and it's like, hey, right.
11: Just because I'm complicated doesn't mean that it's a bad thing. Adds to the fun.
10: I never said you were complicated.
11: Well, I think there's a word that you want to use.
10: Or difficult. Pain in the...
11: Yeah, that's it.
10: Oh, dear.
11: That's the one.
10: But, well, later on this morning, something will happen. I'd love to tell you what it's going to be, but right now we're still trying to work it out ourselves. I can tell you about certain calamities that have taken place. We'll get an update for you on the car park calamity of...
11: Yes.
10: June 9, which didn't seem to turn out the way that Jack and I thought it would. Apparently not everybody enjoys our sense of humour.
11: No,
10: If you're listening at this time yesterday, you know what I mean. Later on, Boots and Beats is this Saturday. It is hosted by one Ali Redondo. Did I mention she's back on Friday? Her and her suitcase. We got tickets to that for you. As well, we have got a treasure trove of treasure...
11: What was that, sorry? Yeah.
10: Listen, we raided her office. We found a secret stash.
11: Correct.
10: We'll give you the chance to win some stuff just to fill in your time.
11: Yeah, nice.
10: Hopefully Jack will get his act together.
11: I do need to do that.
10: Okay, we're going
11: to
10: play a song. Don't be surprised.
11: Try not to be.
10: It's 27 to 6.

0: Are you coming in or what?
1: MacArthur's home is C91.3. It's Sabrina Carpenter's house tour. It's David Archer here filling in for Ali Rick Springfield for you shortly. Mark Ronson coming up. Now, let me tell you what happened yesterday. Jack and I thought we were on fire.
2: Okay.
0: Kind of.
1: It all started out when we thought somebody would see the funny side of something.
2: Yeah, yeah. We didn't think that.
1: And so we rearranged the cars in the car park.
2: Yes.
1: So that a particular person who wanted to use Ali's parking space couldn't because we managed to get a little sign to put there that says, don't park here.
2: I think it works well.
1: No, well, we thought it was funny. Yep. We genuinely thought we were funny.
2: Yeah.
1: There are a lot of people who thought we were genuinely funny, except the intended target who, when it comes to whether or not we're funny, didn't quite work out, did it? I mean, we thought we were funny. Other people sort of thought, that's pretty funny. Other people were confused about, wait, why are all the cars in different places?
2: We're quite pear-shaped, actually,
1: it's
2: didn't
1: one it? Of the most an awkward moment. And then, yeah. So, look, we thought we were practical jokers.
2: Yes.
1: We're just waiting for the HR complaint now.
2: Well, it actually sort of turned into awkward when he came in. It was sort of like, this is sort of awkward. This is like, I don't know what to say. What do I say here? How do I ease the tension of this situation?
1: See, no, I was just sitting here thinking, geez, Jack, you shouldn't have done this.
2: I knew you were going to play that card I knew it.
1: People said to me later, did you, had that turn out? And I was like, well, I'm just telling everybody it was Jack's idea.
2: So you went around the office telling everyone it was my idea?
1: Only when it went pear-shaped.
2: Okay. Well, that's not my fault. That's not my fault. This is completely your idea. I will not take the blame.
1: It was one of those funny moments, though, that you have where, having done it, played a practical joke on someone and it's starting to go pear-shaped, you suddenly have that moment of, okay. A little too far. Yeah. Too much work has gone into this. Can't really back out of it. We're kind of stuck here.
2: Yeah, and I tried to ease the tension by, making conversation. You were just quiet. You didn't say a thing.
1: No, I just let you go.
2: How can you sit in that awkwardness? I couldn't.
1: Didn't bother me.
2: I couldn't do it.
1: It's kind of relying on the fact that you...
2: I was going to dig my way out of it.
1: Well, here's the thing.
2: I think I made it worse.
1: Dig your way out of it? That's an optimistic...
2: Yeah.
1: That's an optimistic thing. Yeah. It was more like, hey, Jack, here's a shovel, aren't you?
2: Yeah.
1: Let's keep on digging there.
2: Adding fuel to the flame, I think, is what happened there.
1: I think what made it worse was because I had come across the sign, shall we say, over the weekend.
2: Yes.
1: And thought, I'll do the right thing and I'll just put the sign behind our fence line and I'll return it to its proper owners sometime later.
2: Yeah.
1: I think the proper owners assumed I'd pinched the sign. And so suddenly it's like, Jack and I are armed with this practical joke.
2: Yeah.
1: And Jack stole the sign as well.
2: I mean, it works perfectly for you, doesn't it?
1: Well, yes.
2: You sort of set this up really well for yourself.
1: It was just that awkward moment where it didn't really matter what happened next. There was just awkwardness all the way around. Particularly at the point where there were other people saying, what's the sign about?
2: Next time you ask to play a practical joke, I'm not getting involved.
1: Well, in the end, I was stuck doing Ace of Base jokes with people. It's like, just kind of quietly divert people in a different direction. There is nothing to see here. Please move along.
2: I'm sure it works great.
1: These are not the droids you're looking for. That didn't work either.
2: Yeah.
1: Anyway. So the lesson is you should stop playing practical jokes on people.
2: Okay, that's not working out. But I think I just need to stop listening to you is what I need to do.
1: A lot of people done that. Also, if somebody wants their sign back, take care of that.

0: MacArthur's Home is seen on 91.3. It's the Ace of Base and the Science. It's about 8 degrees at the moment. 21 is the top forecast for the day today. A partly cloudy day on our hands. There might be a little fog this morning. Some showers likely later on this afternoon into the evening this evening. For tomorrow, partly cloudy, top around 22, maybe some showers. The slight chance of a shower and 21 on Friday. MacArthur's Home, C91.3.
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8: In Campbelltown, on the Hume Motorway northbound, there is a broken down truck. It's just after Bad Galley Road, but it is moved into the shoulder. It's not affecting your travel time. Currently, a trip northbound on the Hume Motorway from Narellan Road to the M5 M7 interchange will take you 10 minutes. Citybound on the M5 motorway, a little bit of traffic from Currajong Road through to Heathcote Road, but it is all moving. And after that little bit of traffic, it's a clear run further into the airport, into the city. 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That's the latest traffic. 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

0: MacArthur's home is C91.3. It's Mark Ronson and Bruno Mars's Uptown Funk. It's David Archer here filling in for Ali. She is back on Monday. Not that you'd notice, though, because when it comes to what you can and can't do, Jack is worse than double the merit points.
1: Okay, right.
0: Well, we're trying to work out what the trading tune's going to be this morning. Oh, what about this? Nah, can't do that. What about this? Nah, can't do that.
1: Hey, it's what I do here. This is my role.
0: It's like hanging out with Ali. What if we do this? No, we're not doing that. Oh, okay.
1: Well, I learn from the best of them, don't I?
0: Absolutely. Almost like having it here. It's quite the stressful morning.
1: Just a bit of a 2.0 situation, that's all it is.
0: Right.
1: What can I tell you? I need to keep you on your toes.
0: Britney for you shortly. Teddy Swims coming up. The trading tune we'll get around to. Hopefully we'll have picked a song by the time we get to 20 past six.
1: No more arguing.
0: It's quite the torrid morning this morning. C91.3.
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15: Through Currens Hill, Narellan Road has a little bit of traffic building from Tramway Drive up to the Hume Motorway, but it is all moving. The Hume Motorway is still a clear run, and northbound from Narellan Road to the M5, M7 interchange, just some traffic on the approach to the interchange in Preston's. Most of that traffic is moving citybound on the M5 motorway, and it's a little busy just past Currajong Road and on past Moorbank Avenue. After that mild congestion, you're in for a pretty clear run further into the airport, into the city. The M7 motorway is still all clear northbound from Preston's up to Elizabeth Drive. 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That's latest traffic. MacArthur's C91.3.
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16: Good morning, I'm Sasha Foote. The US president is accusing Iran of shooting down an American helicopter over the Strait of Hormuz. Two crew members were rescued and are believed to be uninjured after their helicopter crashed. Donald Trump has taken to social media to warn out of necessity the United States must respond to the attack, although it is unclear at this stage what the response will be. Police in Belfast are calling for calm after a graphic attack on a man described as an attempted beheading. Graphic footage shows a man brandishing a knife above his head over the injured victim before onlookers went to help. Northern Ireland's First Minister urged people to reject hatred against migrants after it was revealed the suspect in the attack is Sudanese. Unions maintain restaurant and cafe owners should easily be able to afford the minimum wage increase. The hospitality sector argues the pay rise is one of several new costs forcing them to hike menu prices. The other expenses include paying superannuation on the same day as wages and no longer being able to pass card surcharges on to customers. ACTU Secretary Sally McManus claims most businesses will have no issues absorbing the pay bump.
4: For a four-hour shift, someone on the minimum wage, it would cost the owner an extra $6. So for any genuine small business, it's actually a small amount to pay in terms of an increase in wages.
16: A large fire has ripped through a factory in Melbourne's north. 70 firefighters are working to contain the blaze at Campbell Field. Large flames and heavy smoke is rising from the building. Also making news, up to 500 jobs will go after a rescue deal for Barbecue Galore collapsed, meaning all of the retailers' remaining stores will be closed in the coming weeks. A man in Indonesia has been charged with murdering his mother-in-law, accused of using a poisoned chicken satay. And Australians are being encouraged to go beyond saying thank you this Thank a First Responder Day. The national campaign highlights mental health challenges faced by emergency service personnel and their families. Firefighter and ambassador Brett Johnson says the recognition is important.
6: It recognises people who do make that sacrifice out of their own goodwill or their own occupation or their own drive. But it's nice to see the community be able to be involved in thanking people.
13: C91.3 Sport. Discover Jude's Cafe Bar Brasserie at Campbelltown Catholic Club.
16: Checking sport, both the Rabbitohs and Broncos will honour their former player Jai Arrow in tomorrow night's Round 15 clash at Accor Stadium. Souths have named Jai in the number 23 jersey, while Brisbane will wear his name and club player number above the Broncos logo. On night two of the Australian Swimming Trials, teenager Sienna Tui has qualified for the Commonwealth Games with a personal best time in the 100-metre backstroke, and Australia has been rolled by 86 runs on DLS in the first match in Bangladesh. That's the latest. I'm Sasha Foote.
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0: 21 is the top forecast for the day today. It's about 8 degrees at the moment. A partly cloudy day today. Some showers likely later on this afternoon into the evening this evening. Those showers will continue into the early hours of tomorrow morning. Tomorrow, partly cloudy, 22. 21, partly cloudy and the slight chance of a shower on Friday. MacArthur's home, C91.3.

0: Yes. MTV VMA Awards.
1: Okay.
0: It's a ceremony where I believe it was Madonna, Britney, and Christina Aguilera.
1: Mm-hmm.
0: They performed on stage together. It contained that kiss where Madonna kissed Britney on stage.
1: Oh, okay. Yes. Yeah, yep.
0: Right. Jennifer Lopez has come out over the weekend and said that was supposed to be her.
1: Oh.
0: She was supposed to be on stage with them. It was supposed to be a trio.
1: Oh, jeez.
0: And apparently, she'd gotten to the point where she'd gone around and rehearsed it. I think Christina Aguilera was in there somewhere. She'd gone around and rehearsed it.
1: Yes.
0: But then she was working on a movie and she couldn't get out of the filming schedule. She thought she'd be able to.
1: Oh,
0: they'd gotten as far as you know, rehearsing and seeing how it would turn out. And she was working on a movie called Shall We Dance.
1: Okay.
0: And the production schedule was tight. And when she said, oh, I need to take a few days off, they're like, no, you don't. We just can't make it work. You got to be here. You got a contract. Thanks for your time.
1: Oh, yikes.
0: So she was out, not yeah. knowing that at that stage, the kiss, that was not in the rehearsal. That was sprung on the
1: moment.
0: On the night.
1: Yeah, wow.
0: You kind of look back and think, did Jennifer Lopez dodge a bullet there? Or,
1: yeah.
0: Like,
1: what would have happened there? Would she have been the one doing the kiss?
0: Well, I'd want to be that guy, but let's think about Britney's career didn't go too well after that.
1: Yeah.
0: I'm not sure you could say that Madonna's career is in stellar shape at the moment.
1: Good point.
0: J-Lo's yep. still kicking around working.
1: She is.
0: Now, you know, you just look at it like that and maybe fortune favoured her.
1: Yeah, was that the start of something not so great? I don't know.
0: No, I don't know. She was just lucky.
1: Yeah, maybe.
0: Right place, right time. And yeah. The right place was not on stage with Madonna. that was the perfect place for her to be. It's 6:09. C91.3.

0: Arthur's Home, SC 91.3. It's Billy Idol's Rebel Yell. It's David Archer here filling in for Ali. She's back on Friday. Having tradie tuned shortly. We're going to update traffic for you as well. It's about 8 degrees at the moment. A 21 degree day forecast for today. Partly cloudy today. Some showers likely later on this afternoon into the evening this evening. Those showers will continue into tomorrow morning. I think 22. Partly cloudy tomorrow. Friday, look, I really can't tell you what's going on Friday. It's one of those days where the Weather Bureau just throws words on a page.
1: Okay.
0: Slight chance of a shower in the morning. The chance of fog. Mostly sunny in the afternoon. Light winds and partly cloudy. It's kind of like, all right, well, it's not going to snow, but seriously.
1: Just everything else.
0: Squeezed everything else into that one. It's going to be a big day Friday. Looking forward to that.
1: Lock in.
0: Tradie Tutors next.
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4: In Moorbank on the M5 motorway citybound, reports of a breakdown. It's just past the Hume Highway intersection. It's causing some congestion already. It's added to a very busy start for the M5 citybound. There's moderate congestion for the Hume motorway northbound right up through the M5 interchange. If you're headed to the city from Glenfield, it's a much better option to take Moorbank Avenue northbound up to the M5 motorway. Glow at Sydney Zoo ends this weekend. Explore roaring nights of light filled with new thrills and more interactive moments. 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That's the latest traffic. 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
3: You need to get going before you start stopping.
0: Ah, yes, the Tradie Tune's this week dedicated to that young lady who has gone away for her birthday.
4: Yes.
0: Here's a fun fact for you. Jack blurts out this morning as though you don't know.
5: You know, it's her birthday today.
0: It's like, seriously? You think I don't know?
4: Well, just in case.
0: Who doesn't know?
4: Well, that's right. You'd be wrong if you didn't know.
0: Incidentally, if you follow Ali on social media, in all seriousness, today is her birthday. She celebrates being 21 or 22.
4: That's what I thought too.
0: No, my mum used to always say to me, when I was very young, she'd always say, you never ask a lady how old she is. She's either 21 or 22.
4: So just go with that.
0: So let's call her a lady. And she's either 21 or 22.
4: Yeah.
0: And that's how it works.
4: Happy birthday.
0: If you follow Ali on social media, you should send her a little note to say happy birthday, because that would be nice. And also, given that she's probably trying to have a sleep in while she's on holidays, the most fun can be had by waking her up with 1,000 happy birthday messages.
4: What a way to start.
0: What if we all do it at 6:30?
4: Oh, that's a great idea.
0: Would that be? Like, everybody at 6:30 will all send her a happy birthday message.
4: Okay, that's a good idea. We should do that.
0: That little phone is going to go vibrating on the floor.
4: She's going to hate you for it.
0: Oh, yeah. Oh, there'll be trouble. There'll be trouble. Anyway, somebody went on a holiday, and so the Tradie Tunes this week dedicated to flight.
4: Yep.
0: And going places.
4: Yep.
0: I was going to play out a Beach Boys song, but seriously. She's not going to the beach.
4: No.
0: Not in this weather.
4: No, it's too cold.
0: I mean, there's nowhere, unless you go Northern Hemisphere, but there's nowhere in Australia where it's warm enough to get the water. No. But this song, Higher, Creed.
4: Yeah.
0: Something to do with flight.
4: Yeah, it's getting higher, right?
0: Ish.
4: Yeah.
0: MacArthur's Home, C91.3.

0: McArthur's home is C91.3. It's Creed. Hiya. It's a tradie tune for your Wednesday morning. It's from an album called Human Play. They did it in, I think, 1999. It's kind of funny when you read interviews with a band that they've done now. They have this moment of, yeah, it's a great song. Go and look at the video. What were we thinking?
1: Oh, why? What's wrong with the video?
0: Oh, well, it's just one of those things where you look back at the fashion and the times and it's like, yeah, okay, what were we thinking?
1: People won't be doing that now sort of thing.
0: Well, any sort of extreme fashion that you participate in and put your photo out there, there's a really good chance that 20 years later someone's going to grab that and go, what's going on with that?
1: Yeah, exactly.
0: I mean, it's kind of like looking at old photos of your parents thinking, what were you thinking? And I think it's worse. Yeah, it depends on the more fashion conscious you are,
1: exactly,
0: the more trendy you are.
1: Yeah.
0: The worse that gets, really.
1: Yeah, but eventually, you know, that style comes back around. So at one point, it will come back into fashion. You just have to wait it out.
0: It never quite comes back the same way, though.
1: Yes, you're true.
0: I mean, there's a kind of a moment where you look at, you know, did you inspire that? Or was it improved 20 years later? Or do you still grab those photos when they come up and go, I'm just going to hide this? What's the moment I have at home is always, yeah, let's put this where the kids won't find it. There's lots of things you start hiding from your children. And the photos from you back in the day, that's where it starts.
1: I won't be looking at those.
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13: In Moorbank on the M5 motorway citybound, an earlier crash just past the Hume Highway intersection has been sidelined, but it's still causing some congestion, and it's added to a busy morning for the M5 citybound. There's patchy congestion for the Hume motorway and northbound from Brooks Road right up through the M5 interchange and further on into the city. Also, on the Hume motorway northbound in Claymore, there's reports of an accident. It's just past Bad Galley Road. It's already causing some congestion to build up. That makes your travel time northbound on the Hume motorway from Narellan Road to the M5 M7 interchange about 17 minutes, and your travel time from Preston's through to the main tunnel entry at Kingsgrove about 26 minutes. 40 Wing Centre financial year sale is on now with up to 50% off mattresses and up to 30% off furniture. 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That's the latest traffic. MacArthur's C91.3.
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14: Good morning, I'm Sasha Foote. The US president is accusing Iran of shooting down an American helicopter over the Strait of Hormuz. Two crew members were rescued and are believed to be uninjured after their helicopter crashed. Donald Trump has taken to social media to warn out of necessity the United States must respond to the attack, although it is unclear at this stage what the response will be. Police in Belfast are calling for calm after a graphic attack on a man described as an attempted beheading. Graphic footage shows a man brandishing a knife above his head over the injured victim before onlookers went to help. Northern Ireland's First Minister urged people to reject hatred against migrants after it was revealed the suspect in the attack is Sudanese. Unions maintain restaurant and cafe owners should easily be able to afford the minimum wage increase. The hospitality sector argues the pay rise is one of several new costs, forcing them to hike menu prices. The other expenses include paying superannuation on the same day as wages and no longer being able to pass card surcharges on to customers. ACTU Secretary Sally McManus claims most businesses will have no issues absorbing the pay bump.
15: For a four-hour shift, someone on the minimum wage, it would cost the owner an extra $6. So for any genuine small business, it's actually a small amount to pay in terms of an increase in wages.
14: A large fire has ripped through a factory in Melbourne's north. 70 firefighters are working to contain the blaze at Campbell Field. Large flames and heavy smoke is rising from the building. Also making news, up to 500 jobs will go after a rescue deal for Barbecue Galore collapsed, meaning all of the retailers' remaining stores will be closed in the coming weeks. A man in Indonesia has been charged with murdering his mother-in-law, accused of using a poisoned chicken satay. And Australians are being encouraged to go beyond saying thank you this Thank a First Responder Day. The national campaign highlights mental health challenges faced by emergency service personnel and their families. Firefighter and ambassador Brett Johnson says the recognition is important.
16: It recognises people who do make that sacrifice out of their own goodwill or their own occupation or their own drive. But it's nice to see the community be able to be involved in thanking people.
3: C91.3 Sport. Discover Jude's Cafe Bar Brasserie at Campbelltown Catholic Club.
14: Checking sport, both the Rabbitohs and Broncos will honour their former player Jai Arrow in tomorrow night's Round 15 clash at Accor Stadium. Souths have named Jai in the number 23 jersey, while Brisbane will wear his name and club player number above the Broncos logo. On night two of the Australian swimming trials, teenager Sienna Tui has qualified for the Commonwealth Games with a personal best time in the 100-metre backstroke, and Australia has been rolled by 86 runs on DLS in the first match in Bangladesh. That's the latest. I'm Sasha Foote.
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0: About 9 degrees at the moment. 21 is the top forecast for the day today. A partly cloudy day, some showers likely later on this afternoon into the evening this evening. Those showers will continue into tomorrow morning. A partly cloudy day tomorrow, top round 22. Partly cloudy, the slight chance of a shower, a mostly sunny afternoon, 21 on Friday. MacArthur's home, C91.3.

0: Campus Home is C91.3. It's NSYNC. Hello, it's David Archer here filling in for Ali. She is back on Friday. New things have been making news over the last couple of days. The latest residents that have moved into Harrington Park are not welcome.
1: Oh.
0: It's the flying foxes that have shown up.
1: Okay.
0: Apparently, there's always been a little colony of bats. And I didn't understand much about this.
1: Yeah, right.
0: And it's only that a couple of weird coincidences in the world joined up for me. We talked yesterday about the fact that I went apple picking at a place,
1: yes,
0: place at Bilpin.
1: Yes.
0: I remember years ago talking to the guy who runs the orchard, and they went from not having nets to the next year having everything in nets. Like,
1: okay,
0: the entire orchard is netted.
1: Right.
0: And I was like, what's that for? Thinking, you know, I mean, what would I know?
1: Yeah.
0: I barely get the garden. And it was like, flying foxes.
1: Oh.
0: Said you wouldn't believe the flying foxes and the bats, they will plow through an orchard.
1: Really?
0: And just pick it clean.
1: Oh, I can't imagine that.
0: And he said the worst thing is they're messy. And it's just, so it just,
1: okay,
0: got,
1: it's
0: to,
1: a mess.
0: Got to the point where it was easier to net the whole orchard.
1: Yeah.
0: And now, because they literally go looking for food, once you net the orchard, they're moving on. It's too hard.
1: Yeah,
0: you know,
1: looking for a new place.
0: Nothing to eat, time to move on.
1: Yep.
0: And so these colonies just move around. Apparently, this colony, they reckon it could be up to 50,000, has moved into Harrington Park around the lake.
1: Oh, you're kidding.
0: Yeah. And it's, look, they smell bad and they're noisy. But
1: yes,
0: it's one of those things where, trying to work out how to put this, I had a car once and a bat pooed on it.
1: Okay.
0: No one cleaned the bat poo off for a while.
1: Yeah.
0: When it was cleaned off, the paint came off as well.
1: Oh, okay. Yeah.
0: It's one of those things,
1: right,
0: you can't leave it laying around.
1: Yeah.
0: You've got to be, I mean, A, because it's filthy, but
1: yes,
0: as well, you've got to be tidying it up.
1: Yeah.
0: Because it's...
1: The look of those bats that scare me, man.
0: Well, just be thankful it's not an elephant. You know, otherwise... You could have a problem.
1: Yeah, we could.
0: As much as a joke about it, I feel for the people in Harrington,
1: yeah,
0: Park.
1: Yeah, man.
0: You get woken up at 4 a.m. with bats, and there's not much you can do about it.
1: Yeah, it's like a screechy sort of sound.
0: Yeah,
1: not a nice wake up.
0: They make a lot of noise and they smell bad.
1: Yeah, okay. Not a good combo.
0: It's kind of like having a teenage son.
1: Okay. You looked at me when you said that. Why'd you look at me?
0: I was...
1: Are you trying to say that I smell bad and that I'm noisy? Is that what you're trying to say?
0: Anyway,
1: I'm over here being peaceful.
0: Here's Olivia Rodrigo. Feel for the people in Harrington Park at the moment.
1: Yeah, big time.
0: If someone comes up with a solution for you.
1: Yeah.
0: MacArthur's Home, C91.3. I wasn't really looking at
1: I thought you were.

0: 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It's about 8 degrees at the moment. 21 is the top forecast for the day. Today, a partly cloudy day. Some showers likely later on this afternoon into the evening this evening. They will continue into tomorrow morning. 22 and partly cloudy tomorrow.
1: 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Boots and Beats.
0: Hey, Boots and Beats is on this weekend. It is hosted by the birthday girl herself. Incidentally, if you follow her on social media, now would be a good time to send her a note that says happy birthday. Because if you forget, well, you know, you'll be singled out. Just saying. Boots and Beats is on Saturday afternoon. It's at the Camden Bicentennial Equestrian Park. Ali is going to be the host. It starts at about 2. It's the headline act is James Johnston. It'll be a pretty cool day. It'll be a pretty cool time. If you've never been, there's stuff to keep you entertained. There's some stuff away from the music, which is cool. There's plenty to eat, plenty to drink, and a whole lot of fun. Tickets are, I think, $20. You can get them at camden.nsw.gov.au. Of course, if you would like some free ones, I can help you out with that. 46289 913 would be the number you're looking for. Tickets for you and three mates. If you can't get together three mates, take Jack.
2: I'll go with you.
0: No, I just, you know.
2: 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I have to check my calendar first.
0: Might have a free day, yeah.
2: I'll check my calendar.
0: 46289 913. 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
4: On the Hume Motorway northbound through Claymore, there's reports of a breakdown. It's just past Bad Galley Road. It's already causing minor congestion. The Hume Motorway northbound is seeing some congestion building up on the approach to the M5 M7 interchange. Most of that traffic is headed citybound on the M5. It's going to be busy from Preston's through Liverpool and Moorbank up to Heathcote Road. After that, you're in for a moderate run into the city or airport. And in Campbelltown, only a little bit of traffic for Narellan Road in either direction between Blackson Road and Appin Road. Looking for a great deal? 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T's and C's apply. That's the latest traffic. 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
1: Hey, we got Karina from St Helens Park on the phone. How's your morning, Karina?
2: Yeah, not too bad. And how's yours?
1: My morning is fabulous. Boots and Beats, Saturday afternoon. You want some tickets?
2: Absolutely.
1: You and your three friends will have a fantastic time. It starts at 2, it wraps up at 8. James Johnston is the star on the day. Of course, when I say he's the star, after Ali, who's hosting the event, he's the star.
2: Awesome. Sounds amazing.
1: Boots and Beats happens at the Camden Bicentennial Equestrian Park. 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
3: Yes, we will.
1: Yeah, and anyway, on Friday, there'll be even more tickets.
3: Whole frenzy.
1: So I know someone's got more tickets to give away, and I mean a lot more when she's back on Friday. 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

0: Macarthur's Home is soon 91.3. It's Pink's Trustful. Slaven Archer here filling in for Ali. She's back on Friday. Have Somber for you shortly. Veronica's TikTok tune. We are still down the rabbit hole of Miami Vice.
1: Yeah, learning a lot here. Learning lots of good stuff. I think I need to go watch it now.
0: It's like a history lesson for Jack. You know, I'm scared to go back and watch it.
1: Why?
0: Because I hope, what if it's not as good?
1: Okay.
0: What if the nostalgia of it is not as good as it actually was?
1: Yeah. But I like the aesthetic of it. Like, it looks cool, like all the colours and the cars and the suits and everything. So I feel like that could be, you know, that could be a cool thing now.
0: Yeah, still. For what was essentially a police procedural drama, let's think about the way you just described it.
1: Yeah, it's true.
0: Colours and cars. You know, no one talks about Law and Order like that.
1: No,
0: do they?
1: That's absolutely true. That's probably the beauty of the show.
0: Oh, God, now he's using words like beauty with my advice. What have I done?
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9: The Hume Motorway northbound is off to a busy start for the morning. Some traffic on the approach to the M5 M7. Most of that traffic is continuing citybound on the M5 motorway. There's some patchy congestion from the interchange through to Fairford Road in Padstow. In Currens Hill and Mount Annan, only a little light traffic before Narellan Road eastbound from Tramway Drive towards the Hume Motorway. From Mountain Peaks to Coral Reefs, Malaysia is the adventure you've been waiting for. 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That's the latest traffic, Macarthur's C91.3.
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11: Good morning, I'm Sasha Foote. The US president says he will have to respond as he accused Iran of shooting down an American helicopter in the Strait of Hormuz. Two pilots have been rescued and escaped uninjured after the helicopter crashed. National security expert Glenn Ignacio says the response may be guided by what investigations show actually caused the crash.
12: In the cockpit, we have a lot of sensors that'll tell you if an infrared missile or radar missile is coming at you. So the idea that a drone hit, it is very interesting how this played out. So that, I think, is going to have also an impact on how President Trump decides on responding.
11: Protesters have gathered on streets in Belfast following a violent attack on a man, which is being described as an attempted beheading. A Sudanese national has been charged with attempted murder over the stabbing incident. Footage shows bins and a number of vehicles on fire on the city's streets. Neil Danaher will be farewelled and honoured at a state funeral at the hallowed ground of the MCG. Stephanie Walklewicz reports.
13: He was a giant of the AFL, but people of all walks of life will be filling the MCG to pay tribute and to say thank you to Neil Danaher. Tens of thousands of family, friends, sporting stars, politicians and even just fans will be packing the stands, people whose lives he touched from his days as an Essendon footballer to D's coach and, of course, his work with Fight MND to defeat the Beast. Stephanie Wakaluik at the MCG.
14: The Federal Employment Minister is considering lifting the mandatory retirement age of Fair Work Commission staff from 65 to 70. The Workplace Tribunal says it's facing an unprecedented workload. In the next 2 years, NASA is planning to land astronauts on the moon for the first time since the 1970s. The US Space Agency has unveiled the Artemis III crew who will undertake the lunar landing mission. NASA Administrator Jared Isaacman says the goal is to practice the science of survival on the moon.
15: We will experiment with power, navigation, surface mobility, communications, and other critical systems as we learn what does and does not work in the extreme environment of the lunar South Pole.
14: A large fire has broken out at a slab factory in Melbourne's north. 70 firefighters are battling the blaze, and Jetstar will operate the new Western Sydney Airport's first commercial passenger flight on the 25th of October with an Airbus A320 travelling to the Gold Coast.
10: 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Discover Jude's Cafe Bar Brasserie at Campbelltown Catholic Club.
14: Checking sport, Reece Walsh says he's happy to play wherever Queensland need him ahead of Origin 2 next week. The out-of-form Broncos fullback has been recalled to the Maroons bench for next week's battle in Melbourne. A pair of 17-year-olds from the country have stolen the show on night two of the Australian swimming trials. Sianna Tui won the women's 100-metre breaststroke, while Henry Allen took out the 100-metre backstroke. And the Matildas have defeated Mexico 3-1 in their friendly at Combank Stadium. That's the latest. I'm Sasha Foote.
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0: About 9 degrees at the moment. We'll get to near 21 today. A partly cloudy day forecast. Some showers likely later on this afternoon into the evening this evening. Tomorrow, top round 22, partly cloudy. Maybe some showers in the early morning. In what has become our educational process with Jack about, hey, this is Miami Vice and what it was about, I've just read something really disturbing, which has made me feel incredibly old. It is 41 years since the first episode of Miami Vice went to air.
1: 41?
0: Yeah, they're saying, this article I just read, they're talking about it as one of the most influential TV shows ever made.
1: Holy kidding.
0: Yeah, because they created a whole universe for the show and it changed something. I don't know. It was guys running around in pastel colours, driving flashy cars. I don't know what it changed. I just remember it changed the night you watched it because it was pretty cool. This is when Sonny got his flash white car.
16: 340 horsepower, 180 miles an hour. New paint, new rubber.
17: Absolutely essential for any type of serious police work, huh?
16: Got that right.
0: Must be hard to be that cool.
1: Yeah, I was about to say, why does he need that flash of a car if he's a police officer? What's the point of it? I don't...
0: It looked good on the TV.
1: Okay. That's all you've got for me. Is that it'll look good on the TV?
0: This is not Law and Order.
1: Okay. It just doesn't make sense, though. It doesn't make any sense.
0: Yeah, why don't you go and try watching them episode?
1: I sort of do want to. I'm curious.
0: Somehow, Miami Vice had what is regarded as one of the best TV show soundtracks in the history of the world. They managed to score all sorts of stars who were desperate to be on the show.
1: How funny.
0: Including this. Springsteen's Hot on Fire. Oh, MacArthur's Home, C91.3.

0: find out more. Not letting any cats out of the bag.
1: No, not today. Not yet. 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
0: Jack can't take any more history lessons.
1: That's one at a time. One a day, you know? That's all I can handle.
0: Jack's looking for a white linen suit. Pastel t-shirt. Be great.
1: The car too.
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0: MacArthur's home is C91.3. MacArthur birthday is coming up about, I don't know, give us 10 minutes, get our act together. On that subject, if you haven't quite gotten your act together and you need to organise a birthday shout-out for this morning, Jack's got nothing to do. Call him. 46289913 is up for a chat.
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0: MacArthur's home, C91.3. MacArthur birthday is coming up next. A 21 degree day on our hands today. It's about 9 degrees at the moment. Partly cloudy for now, some showers increasing into the afternoon this afternoon. More showers tomorrow morning. Then that should clear to a partly cloudy day and a top band 22.
1: We keep MacArthur moving.
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3: The Hume Motorway northbound has a little more traffic building on the approach to the M5-M7 interchange. It is busy on the M5 motorway citybound, and your travel time from Preston's to Kingsgrove is about 30 minutes. In Leppington, a busy morning for the Camden Valley Way as some traffic building northbound on Camden Valley Way between Heath Road and Ingleburn Road. At the Audi end of financial year sale event, receive price reductions equal to the luxury car tax amount on selected Audi models. Ends June 30, T's and C's apply. That's the latest traffic, MacArthur's C91.3.
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2: Hey, today is the 10th of June. Let's start out with something super important. Today is Thank First Responder Day. It's the first responders who keep us safe and think of things that we don't. So if you happen to encounter one today, saying thanks won't hurt you. If you got the cash, buy them a coffee. That's a nice thing to do as well. On this date, 1952, a fellow called Benjamin Franklin tests his lightning conductor with his kite flying experiment. Anyone testing something with lightning? It's bound to be awkward, isn't it? 1975, the Eagles released their fourth studio album. It's called One of These Nights. In 1978, John Travolta, Olivia Newton-John scored number one song with You're the One That I Want. Eminem's The Marshall Mathers LP features Stan and the Real Slim Shady. Also begins an 8-week run in the United States. Dido does not get enough credit on this song, just saying. 2003, Wicked the Musical, starring Idina Menzel, opens in San Francisco. 2003, after a 4-year hiatus, the Fountains of Wayne return with an album called Welcome Interstate Managers. We're all wondering about Stacey's mum. Go back and listen to the lyrics to that song really closely. 2004, Ray Charles passes away at the age of 73. What you say? If ever you feel inclined, go back and watch the USA We Are for Africa, when they made the song and the charity song.
3: Yeah, We Are the World.
2: We Are the World, sorry. It's so cool because Ray Charles is in the room and it's like, you know what? He's just so cool. He's got nothing to prove to anyone there.
3: That's absolutely true.
2: 2007, Rihanna scores a number one with her album Good Girl Gone Bad in the United Kingdom. Then she makes a ton of money out of not music. Today is Ballpoint Pen Day. It's the anniversary of the day, 1943, when two brothers registered the patent for what we now know as the ballpoint pen.
3: Oh, wow.
2: Their surname was Biro.
3: Oh.
2: Speak to your grandparents. They will often say, can you pass me a Biro? They mean a ballpoint pen. It got called Biro for a while because, well, they were the brothers who put it together.
3: That was their names.
2: Elizabeth Hurley turns 61 today. Another famous person, Alison Redondo, turns 21 today. You put that in.
3: I think it might have been me, actually, that put that in.
2: Tony, as I read that, it's like, wait, that's Ali.
3: Yes.
2: Today is Ali's birthday. Jack and I were joking earlier. A lady is always 21 or 22.
3: Yep.
2: And we're not asking her how old she is.
3: Never.
2: That's rude.
3: No.
2: My mum taught me that. Can't be wrong.
3: Yeah.
2: Onto the local legends. Sandra Busseltill from Badbury turns 44 today. Happy birthday, Sandra. Jai Walker from Eldersley, 6 today. Happy birthday, Jai. I hope your day is fabulous. John Camilleri from Cobbity turns 51 today. Happy birthday, John. Rachel Lorenz from St. Helens Park turns 22 today. Happy birthday, Rachel. From Ambervale, Katie Lee Dent turns 32. Happy birthday, Katie. Shane Goodwin from Campbelltown turns 47 today. I hope your day is great. And Jaden Pettit from Camden turns 30 today. Jaden, I hope your day is great as well. Cake today from Cake Visit New Orleans goes to Katie Lee Dent from Ambervale. That cake is going to be fabulous. I promise you. You want to register a birthday? You can do it anytime. C913.com.au. Or if you want to ring and talk to Jack, you can do that.
3: Yeah, give me a buzz.
2: That's what you really want.
3: I don't know if you do.
2: Couldn't let the day go past, given that this was the day, without celebrating Stacey's mum.
3: I mean, you have to, right?
2: 2003. This was when the album came out.

MacArthur's Home, C91.3. It's Fountains of Wayne and Stacey's Mum. It is 23 years today since that song came out. And funnily enough, it only took about 20 years for somebody to take a really close listen to the lyrics, and then they made this.

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1: Hey, if you want to see the whole performance, look up Something's Wrong with Stacey's Mum. It's goes on for about 3 or 4 minutes, but it's great, especially if you remember when the first song came out. None of us listened that closely.
2: Yeah.
1: It was 2003. Now you listen to the lyrics and it's like, yeah.
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11: The Hume Motorway northbound has a little traffic building from Brooks Road up to the M5, M7 interchange, and most of that is continuing citybound on the M5, and your travel time from Preston's to the main tunnel entry at Kingsgrove is now about 33 minutes. Through Horningsea Park and Preston's, Kem Valley Way has some traffic in both directions from Cowpasture Road to the Hume Motorway Junction, but it is all moving, and it's also been a busy morning through Leppington. Kem Valley Way is seeing a fair bit of traffic and it's congested northbound between Park Road and Heath Road. 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That's the latest traffic. 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
12: Good morning, I'm Sasha Foote. The US president says he will have to respond as he accused Iran of shooting down an American helicopter in the Strait of Hormuz. Two pilots have been rescued and escaped uninjured after the helicopter crashed. National security expert Glenn Ignacio says the response may be guided by what investigations show actually caused the crash.
13: In the cockpit, we have a lot of sensors that'll tell you if an infrared missile or radar missile is coming at you. So the idea that a drone hit, it is very interesting how this played out. So that, I think, is going to have also an impact on how President Trump decides on responding.
12: Protesters have gathered on streets in Belfast following a violent attack on a man, which has been described as an attempted beheading. A Sudanese national has been charged with attempted murder over the stabbing incident. Footage shows bins and a number of vehicles on fire on the city's streets. Neil Danaher will be farewelled and honoured at a state funeral at the hallowed ground of the MCG. Stephanie Walklewicz reports.
2: He was a giant of the AFL, but people of all walks of life will be filling the MCG to pay tribute and to say thank you to Neil Danaher. Tens of thousands of family, friends, sporting stars, politicians and even just fans will be packing the stands, people whose lives he touched from his days as an Essendon footballer to D's coach and, of course, his work with Fight MND to defeat the Beast. Stephanie Wackloik at the MCG.
5: The Federal Employment Minister is considering lifting the mandatory retirement age of Fair Work Commission staff from 65 to 70. The Workplace Tribunal says it's facing an unprecedented workload. In the next 2 years, NASA is planning to land astronauts on the moon for the first time since the 1970s. The US Space Agency has unveiled the Artemis III crew who will undertake the lunar landing mission. NASA Administrator Jared Isaacman says the goal is to practice the science of survival on the moon.
14: We will experiment with power, navigation, surface mobility, communications, and other critical systems as we learn what does and does not work in the extreme environment of the lunar South Pole.
5: A large fire has broken out at a slab factory in Melbourne's north. 70 firefighters are battling the blaze, and Jetstar will operate the new Western Sydney Airport's first commercial passenger flight on the 25th of October with an Airbus A320 travelling to the Gold Coast.
9: 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Discover Jude's Cafe Bar Brasserie at Campbelltown Catholic Club.
5: Checking sport, Reece Walsh says he's happy to play wherever Queensland need him ahead of Origin 2 next week. The out-of-form Broncos fullback has been recalled to the Maroons bench for next week's battle in Melbourne. A pair of 17-year-olds from the country have stolen the show on night two of the Australian swimming trials. Sienna Tui won the women's 100-metre breaststroke, while Henry Allen took out the 100-metre backstroke. And the Matildas have defeated Mexico 3-1 in their friendly at Combank Stadium. That's the latest. I'm Sasha Foote.
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1: It's about 9 degrees at the moment. 21 is the top forecast for the day today. A partly cloudy day with some showers likely later on this afternoon into the evening this evening. Early showers tomorrow before a partly cloudy day and a top around 22. The slight chance of a shower on Friday, a top around 21. Plenty of sunshine by the time we get to Friday, Arvo. MacArthur's home, C91.3.

0: MacArthur's home, it's still 91.3. It's Michael Jackson's The Way You Make Me Feel. Ali's stash of stuff. We found Ali's secret little stash of stuff. It's just stuff. But she left the office unlocked and there's stuff that we're going to give to you on her birthday.
1: Why wouldn't we? Seriously.
0: Well, I'll tell you why we would do it, because she's out of town and we're going to get away with it.
1: Yeah, exactly. And we're kind people, aren't we?
0: And I don't have to face her on Friday.
1: Yeah, okay, you do. Yeah, you love doing that, don't you?
0: All the best.
1: Thank you.
0: So one of the funny things that's happened in the last 24 hours in politics, and can I tell you, this is not about the colour of your politics. And I just, for a long time, I used to say to people that politics is real boring, but I have to appreciate the fact that sometimes it gets a bit entertaining as well.
1: It's true.
0: You know, if you look back through politics, there are some people who have addressed the parliament like Paul Keating, who have said the most outrageous things. But when you look back, it's like, you know what? You really could, you could spin a phrase.
1: That's clever.
0: You were doing well. Now, I would not elevate these people to the standard of Paul Keating, but I think it's really funny. Anthony Albanese and the Labor Party have apparently launched something where they're asking the party faithful to prevent One Nation from turning polling momentum into seats. Please donate $27.
1: Okay.
0: And that's fine. You know, it's up to you what you do with your money. It's nothing to do with Jack.
1: Fair enough.
0: Pauline Hanson has quickly hit back and said, "I'll fire the liar. Give me $29." And I look, I just think it's a, you know, it's a fun turn of phrase.
1: Yes.
0: But I looked at the price tags, $27, $29. I'm trying to work out, is that a high price or am I cheap?
1: Okay.
0: Let me explain. Quite often, you know, in a radio station, there are comings and goings. And because the radio industry is actually quite small in Australia, people will leave. And if you stay in the one place long enough, they'll come back. And I've been known to say to people when they come back, "Oh, welcome back. Listen, I put $5 in a card when you left to get rid of you, and now you're back. Can I have my $5, please? This is not appropriate."
1: Yeah, how does that work?
0: "Well, if I put $5 in to get rid of you, surely you give me $5 when you come back. Or maybe it comes back with interest." It's like an investment. And I've started to think about the $5 in a card, and now political parties are asking for 20-something. Am I a cheapskate? Do I need to bump this up to $10? Like, is that the more appropriate thing?
1: And do you get your money back if you donate and they don't win? Like, how does that work?
0: So if you give $29 to a party that says, "We're going to get rid of the other guy," whoever that is.
1: Yes.
0: Do you get your money back? Is there a warranty or some form of
1: guarantee? That should sort of work like
0: guarantee?
1: That.
0: Yeah. Like, "Hey, that didn't turn out. Can I have that political donation back? Because you said and then you didn't."
1: What are the T's and C's here? Let me know.
0: Absolutely. Surely there's a website we can go to, or somebody who speaks so fast at the end of a commercial we've got no idea what they actually said.
1: Yeah.
0: But you're looking at it going, right. Anyway, maybe I should put $10.
1: After all that.
0: Maybe.
1: After all that.
0: Maybe I have to start putting $10 in the cards then. Okay. Move on. See you 91.3.

0: Macarthur's home is C91.3. Not a bad looking day forecast for today. Partly cloudy for now. Through the day, it should be okay. There's talk about showers later on this evening into tomorrow morning. 21 the top for the day today. 22 the top tomorrow. It is kind of chilly at the moment. We're still in single digits. It's about 8 degrees.
1: 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Ali's stash of stuff.
0: I got more in the stash. Yeah, Ali's celebrating her birthday today and a few days off as well.
2: Lucky her.
0: If you follow Ali on social media, today's the day when you should reach out and wish her happy birthday. Because if you don't, there'll be trouble. Just saying. Have you done it yet, Jack?
2: No, but it's on the get. It's on the get back to it list.
0: On the get back to it list.
2: It's on that list.
0: You put Ali on the get back to it list. Wow, this is gonna be awesome.
2: I gave her an early birthday, you know, shout out too before she left. I said, you know, happy birthday for next week. So yeah, that sort of counts for something. It's like half the job done. Let's say to finish it off. That's all it is.
0: You sound like a guy stuck in reverse at the moment, trying to back your way out of this.
2: I'll get to it. Have you?
0: Moving on to Ali's stash of stuff.
2: There it is.
0: So here's what you can choose from. Double pass to go and see Masters of the Universe. $50 drive-through dollars or a family pass to Taronga Zoo. Choice is yours. We're not going to make you jump through hoops. We're not going to make you work too hard. After all, it's Ali's birthday. And this is our little gift for you. 46289 913. Choose. Let us know what you want. No, you can't be greedy and take everything. MacArthur's home. C91.3.
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4: The Hume Motorway northbound is busy but moving. A little congestion from Brooks Road up to the M5 M7 interchange. Most of that traffic is headed citybound on the M5 motorway, and your travel time from Preston through to Kingsgrove is about 33 minutes. If you're coming in from Glenfield and you're headed to the city, northbound on Moorbank Avenue, it is getting busier on the run up to the M5 motorway. And from Horningsea Park through to Preston's, Cannon Valley Way is moderate in both directions between Cowpasture Road and the Hume Motorway. 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That's the latest traffic. 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

0: 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Ali's stash of stuff.
1: I got more in the stash. I got more in the stash.
2: Hey, Kelly from Camden South. How's your morning?
3: A bit cold.
2: Yeah, it is a little chilly, isn't it?
3: Yeah.
2: Tell me, are you one of the people who gets in the car and cranks the heater straight away, or do you find that that puts you to sleep on the way to work?
3: I crank the heater. I got my gloves on. I am prepared for the cold.
2: Wait, you've got gloves on?
3: I got gloves on, mate. I'm freezing.
2: Whereabouts do you live? Threadbo?
3: May as well be.
2: Ali's stash of stuff. You can choose from $50 drive-through, a family pass to Taronga Zoo, tickets to go and see Masters of the Universe. You would like...
3: I would love the drive-through dollars.
2: Those drive-through dollars are yours. Congratulations.
3: Amazing. Thank you so much.
2: Good on you, Kelly. Warm up. Have a great day.
3: Thank you. You too.
2: Talk Too Much Trivia coming up after your news and weather at 8. We'll check the roads for you as well.
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10: In Smeaton Grange, it's bumper to bumper on the Camden Bypass. Moderate traffic moving on to Norellan Road towards the Hume Motorway. The Hume Motorway northbound, some traffic from Brooks Road up to the M5, M7 interchange. Your current travel time northbound on the Hume Motorway from Norellan Road to the interchange is about 16 minutes. It's busy on the M5 citybound. The thickest part of that traffic is between the M5, M7 interchange and Moorbank Avenue. And through Hoxton Park, Cow Pasture Road northbound is getting very busy from Greenway Drive all the way up to the M7 motorway. Right now, there are Androids aplenty at Telstra. End of financial year sale ends 30th of June. Visit your local Telstra store. That's the latest traffic. MacArthur's C91.3.
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12: Hello, I'm Sasha Foote. Donald Trump is accusing Iran of shooting down a US helicopter patrolling the Strait of Hormuz. The two pilots weren't injured in the accident and were rescued by a drone boat. The US president has taken to social media to vow his country will respond to what he's described as an attack. Jetstar will be the first commercial airline to take off from the new Western Sydney International Airport on the 25th of October. A day later, Air New Zealand is set to begin the airport's first international flights to Auckland. Federal Transport Minister Catherine King says the new airport will transform the future of air travel in the region.
13: 25th of October, first flight, 11 a.m. on Sunday to the Gold Coast, followed by further flights, 14 flights to and from Sydney to Melbourne, flights to Brisbane as well, and flights to the Gold Coast.
12: A government program aimed at weeding out dodgy renewable developers is struggling to get off the ground. The developer rating scheme is designed to assess how renewable energy companies treat regional communities. The Financial Review reports only a handful of companies have signed up to the voluntary scheme. Five people are in hospital following a three-vehicle crash in Brisbane's north. Emergency services freed a man in his 30s trapped in the wreckage at Nunda. He sustained serious injuries. A teenager has been charged over a fatal jet ski crash in Sydney South. A 15-year-old boy died and a 14-year-old boy was seriously injured in the incident on the Georges River at Sylvania last year. The other boy, who is now 15, has been charged with dangerous navigation and operating a recreational vessel, causing death. Neil Danaher's family says this afternoon's state funeral at the MCG is not the end of his fight against MND. Tens of thousands of family, friends and fans will gather to say goodbye and thank you to the 2025 Australian of the Year. Daughter Lauren says the support they've received over the past week has been overwhelming.
14: And that's really helped us over the last week. But I think, you know, Dad was just one person that has died from MND, and there's so many people out there.
12: Police in Northern Ireland have charged a Sudanese man after a stabbing in Belfast left another man fighting for life. And NASA has named the crew for its next major moon mission, Artemis 3. The mission was originally planned to be the first crewed lunar landing since 1972. The plan was modified earlier this year.
11: 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Discover Jude's Cafe Bar Brasserie at Campbelltown Catholic Club.
12: Checking sport, Blues fullback James Tedesco says they'll be on red alert should Reece Walsh get off the bench in Origin 2 next week. New South Wales will have its first training session this morning on the Central Coast. On night two of the Australian swimming trials, Kayleigh McEwen has overcome illness to beat Tyone Anderson in the 100-metre backstroke, and the Matildas have turned things around against Mexico, winning their second friendly 3-1 in Parramatta. Alana Kennedy, Sam Kerr and Caitlin Ford on the score sheet. That is the very latest. I'm Sasha Foote.
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2: It's about 9 degrees at the moment. 21 is the top forecast of the day today. A partly cloudy day ahead. Some showers likely later on this afternoon into the evening this evening. Those showers might continue into the early hours of tomorrow morning. A partly cloudy day for tomorrow and a top around 22. 21, maybe some showers. A partly cloudy day forecast for Friday. MacArthur's home, C91.3.

0: MacArthur's home is C 91.3. Talk Too Much Trivia coming up next. Starship to play. Have Cat's Eye as well. Big news breaking this morning. Donald Trump has fallen asleep at an NBA game.
1: Yep.
0: Somebody asked him about it. He said he was just resting his eyes.
1: He says every time.
0: That's not true.
1: Yeah.
0: I made that up. My grandparents used to say that. They're like, you asleep? No, I'm just resting my eyes.
1: Right. I've heard that one too, actually.
0: Funny thing is, I say it to my kids now. I'm not asleep. I'm resting my eyes. Don't touch the television. I'm watching it.
1: Reusing their lines.
0: With my eyes shut. No, the big news today is the announcement Western Sydney Airport's first flight will go to the Gold Coast on the 25th of October. At an 11 a.m. departure, it'll be an A320. Operated by Jetstar.
1: Big news.
0: Well, it is big news, but it's also slightly confusing because if that's the first flight, how do they get the plane there? I don't want to be that guy. I'm not here to cause a problem.
1: Yep.
0: But when they're saying the first flight is going to leave, how are you getting it in there?
1: Like, they're not building them there, are they?
0: I don't think so.
1: I don't think so.
0: Not bringing them in on a truck either.
1: No, I mean, I don't think they're doing that.
0: I imagine the first flight might be slightly earlier than that.
1: Yeah.
0: It might be that aircraft arriving. I don't want to be that guy that causes problems. And I realise, you know, the government's on a bit of a high with this whole thing.
1: Yeah.
0: But seriously, how are you getting it out if it's not? Or is it there already?
1: Did you sneak it in? We just don't know about it. The secret flights have been conducting this whole time.
0: You could probably, you could probably do it too.
1: Yeah.
0: Because if there's a lot of flights from Camden that take off from Camden Airport that end up in that neighbourhood.
1: Yeah, yeah.
0: You could probably land and leave and nobody. Well, I'm sure somebody would notice, but nobody would notice.
1: They're just driving them up from Camden. That's all it is.
0: Yeah, so the first flight happens. It's going to the Gold Coast.
1: Yeah.
0: The first international flight, I think, is the next day. It'll be an Air New Zealand flight. It'll be going to Auckland. And that is when the great confusion about flying to Sydney is going to set in.
1: Yeah.
0: Because people are going to start booking tickets from an airport and then have to work out, wait, which one am I supposed to be at?
1: Yes.
0: Am I supposed to be at the far away one or the one that's really hard to get to at the moment?
1: Yeah.
0: Or is it going to be the other way? Because I know friends that have had this happen to them in other countries. I'm going to a town, but I don't know which airport I'm going to be at. One airport, for example, in Melbourne, well, it's a whole really easy to get from Tullamarine into the city.
1: Yep.
0: Avalon? Avalon Airport in Melbourne's a little bit further away. If you find yourself there, it's a bit of a trek to get anywhere.
1: Jeez, who's going to Avalon Airport?
0: Well, somebody is. Jetstar keep flying there.
1: Okay.
0: But imagine if you have to fly from Western Sydney to Avalon. It's like, none of the airports are suddenly near anything. Look, Western Sydney will turn out okay. I think it'll be great in the end. But, yeah, when they start talking about first flights, just consider the amount of pressure that is on the captain of that first flight.
1: Oh, yeah, man. Everyone watching.
0: Don't be late.
1: Yes.
0: Don't make that the day that you're actually late for work. don't take off late. Make sure the aircraft is shiny. You know, shine up the windscreen, whatever you need to do. Because the last thing the PR people need is, okay, the first flight has taken off. It was 15 minutes late because of delays. What delays? You're the first flight.
1: It's the very first flight.
0: I mean, if you're one in a queue of 20 planes that have got to go, I'm sorry, we're running late because the bloke in front of me is not moving quick enough. That happens at a busy airport.
1: You can
0: airport.
1: Understand it.
0: But when you're the first one,
1: no excuse, mate.
0: You're taking off at 11. If you don't push back at 11, everyone is watching you. Don't screw this up.
1: I couldn't deal with that kind of pressure.
0: Well, the guy's flying an aircraft. I imagine he's used to dealing with pressure. I mean, that's the reason why you're not doing
1: exactly. What are we doing?
0: And you know why I'm not doing it? Because I'm late everywhere I go. And I can't imagine they give me a shot at that.
1: A great point.
0: Careful what you agree to.
1: That's true, though. Hey.

0: MacArthur's home is C91.3, 9 degrees at the moment. We'll get to 21 today. A partly cloudy day with some late showers.
1: 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Can we
2: just talk? I can talk.
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0: 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Up for grabs, $200 from Fusion Shutters and Blinds. Today, easy. We were just talking about the airport. They're talking about Zinc Airlines now planning to launch in Australia within a year. They will compete with Jetstar. They'll compete with Qantas. The airline's going to be based at Western Sydney International Airport. The countdown to the airport is approaching. On that subject, who sings this?
11: It's the final countdown.
0: $200 from Fusion Shutters and Blinds up for grabs. 46289913 is the telephone number you're looking for. This is a really simple one.
12: Yeah, come on. Easy.
0: You're going to get it. Nearly screwed that up, didn't I?
12: That scared me.
0: That was close.
12: It was.
0: It's my first day. Anybody could make that sort of mistake. 46289913. That's the clue of the day, isn't it? C91.3.
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15: In Campbelltown, there's reports of an incident. It's on Oxley Street between the Appin Road intersection and Camden Road. It's just near the Campbelltown Arts Centre, not causing any major delays so far. In Campbelltown, the Moroxley Bypass is busy but all moving. And also Narellan Road is a little busy eastbound on the approach to Blackson Road but also all moving. Appin Road northbound, there's some delays from Muru Balawari Avenue up to Copperfield Drive. 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That's latest traffic. 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
10: Hey, Rowan from Thulme. How's your morning this morning?
11: Good, yourself?
10: I'm fantastic, thanks, Rowan. There's a new budget airline coming to Western Sydney International Airport. It's called Zinc Airlines. They plan to launch in Australia within the next 12 months. They're going to compete with Jetstar and Qantas and Virgin. On the subject of countdowns, $200 up for grabs thanks to Fusion Shutters and Blinds. Who sees this?
12: It's the final countdown.
10: Got any clue, Rowan?
11: That would be Europe.
10: Final countdown. What a great song it is, too.
11: Banger.
10: It's a banger that's just made you $200. Congratulations, Rowan.
11: Woohoo. Thanks, David. Have a good one, mate.
10: You too, mate. How lucky is Rowan? $200. And if you think this is a banger, Ali's Big Banger, just around the corner. The second last of the never-ending story bangers. MacArthur's Home, C91.3.

0: MacArthur's home is set 91.3. It's Europe's final countdown. From an era when the hairdressing bill was one of the biggest bills going around for a bit.
1: Oh, there was some hairdos, wasn't there?
0: Especially if you go back and look at the videos of Europe, it's like, yep, that was not going to be done really quickly. That was going to take a long time sitting in the hairdresser's chair to get your hair to look just like that. I mean, the whole idea of do your hair and go to work, not for those guys. That would have been do your hair and come back in 3 hours and pick it up. It's an awful lot of hair.
1: Well done to him.
0: Ali's Big Banger coming up next. It's the second last of the never-ending story bangers. We'll check your news and weather for 8:31.
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11: In Campbelltown, there's reports of two separate incidents and both at different ends of the Moore-Oxley bypass. The first one on Oxley Street between the Appin Road intersection and Camden Road. That's just near the Campbelltown Arts Centre. And the second is just at the Chamberlain Street intersection. It's a busy morning through Campbelltown and Narellan Road is getting a little congested in both directions between the Hume Motorway and Appin Road. Appin Road's still good if you're heading down the coast. And through Curran's Hill and Mount Annan, some traffic building in both directions between Mount Annan Drive and the Hume Motorway. 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Investing carries risks. That's the latest traffic. 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
12: Hello, I'm Sasha Foote. Donald Trump is accusing Iran of shooting down a US helicopter patrolling the Strait of Hormuz. The two pilots weren't injured in the accident and were rescued by a drone boat. The US president has taken to social media to vow his country will respond to what he's described as an attack. Jetstar will be the first commercial airline to take off from the new Western Sydney International Airport on the 25th of October. A day later, Air New Zealand is set to begin the airport's first international flights to Auckland. Federal Transport Minister Catherine King says the new airport will transform the future of air travel in the region.
13: 25th of October, first flight, 11 a.m. on Sunday to the Gold Coast, followed by further flights, 14 flights to and from Sydney to Melbourne, flights to Brisbane as well, and flights to the Gold Coast.
12: A government program aimed at weeding out dodgy renewable developers is struggling to get off the ground. The developer rating scheme is designed to assess how renewable energy companies treat regional communities. The Financial Review reports only a handful of companies have signed up to the voluntary scheme. Five people are in hospital following a three-vehicle crash in Brisbane's north. Emergency services freed a man in his 30s trapped in the wreckage at Nunda. He sustained serious injuries. A teenager has been charged over a fatal jet ski crash in Sydney South. A 15-year-old boy died and a 14-year-old boy was seriously injured in the incident on the Georges River at Sylvania last year. The other boy, who is now 15, has been charged with dangerous navigation and operating a recreational vessel causing death. Neil Danaher's family says this afternoon's state funeral at the MCG is not the end of his fight against MND. Tens of thousands of family, friends and fans will gather to say goodbye and thank you to the 2025 Australian of the Year. Daughter Lauren says the support they've received over the past week has been overwhelming.
9: And that's really helped us over the last week. But I think, you know, Dad was just one person that has died from MND and there's so many people out there.
12: Police in Northern Ireland have charged a Sudanese man after a stabbing in Belfast left another man fighting for life. And NASA has named the crew for its next major moon mission, Artemis 3. The mission was originally planned to be the first crewed lunar landing since 1972. The plan was modified earlier this year.
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12: Checking sport, Blues fullback James Tedesco says they'll be on red alert should Reece Walsh get off the bench in Origin 2 next week. New South Wales will have its first training session this morning on the Central Coast. On night two of the Australian swimming trials, Kayleigh McEwen has overcome illness to beat Tyona Anderson in the 100-metre backstroke, and the Matildas have turned things around against Mexico, winning their second friendly 3-1 in Parramatta. Alana Kennedy, Sam Kerr and Caitlin Ford on the score sheet. That is the very latest. I'm Sasha Foot.
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0: 10 degrees for now, a 21 degree day forecast for today. Partly cloudy, some showers likely later on this afternoon into the evening, this evening. Those showers will continue into tomorrow morning. Tomorrow, 22 degrees and partly cloudy. Get one of six cups free with the FIFA World Cup meal at Macca's. The cups have people like David Beckham and Grimace on them and other famous soccer players and stuff. 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

0: Ali's Big Banger.
1: It's time for Ali's Big Banger. We do this every day around this time, and it's what that bloke said, a sick, epic banger. Doesn't have to be a rock banger, though. Just has to have what we like to call
2: bangability.
1: Getting better. What do you think?
3: Yeah.
1: Rating out of 10.
3: Still room for improvement.
1: Okay. All right. Well, we'll get there. Tomorrow, it'll be a 10 out of 10. You watch it.
3: Second light. You should talk at yourself up today, aren't you?
1: Well, I have to.
3: You know what? Ellie's been away for what? Half a week. Jack's been here for 2 days. He's talking himself up like there's no tomorrow. Oh. Trust me, there's a tomorrow. And the one you want to watch out for is tomorrow's tomorrow. Because she's back. She'll be straightening you out.
1: You're leaving me to it.
3: Mm. Ali's birthday today, incidentally. If you follow her on social media, send her a little note. Wish her happy birthday. It's a nice thing to do.
1: Absolutely.
3: Okay, second last of the never-ending story bangers. These are the bangers that come with a story that sounds like it's never, ever going to end. Because apparently I take too long to tell the story. Just ask Ali. She'll fill you in on the details. Let's go back to 1975. There is a band who at this stage is world famous. They've got time to burn when it comes to, hey, let's tour the song. Let's try this out. They do no less than 50 takes of a song as a reggae song. Even though they're a rock band, they're like, no, we're going to get this right. This reggae beat is going to be great. It's going to be cool. In the end, it's like, you know what? Had enough.
1: Oh.
3: Forget it. We're not doing anything with this song. There's a box over there. Throw the tape in with all the other tapes we're never going to get back to. Jeez. We're done.
1: After 50 takes?
3: After 50 takes.
1: Wow.
3: Which is then quickly followed by the engineer going, oi, just do 2 takes as a rock song. Like, forget the reggae thing. Let's rearrange it. 2 takes as a rock song. Begrudgingly, they do 2 takes. The tape is put into a box and not revisited until 1981. 1981, they're working on, I think, 2 albums later and a tour. And somebody has the bright idea of, hey, you know what we should do? We should pull out some of our old stuff that we've never used, and we should see what's going to happen with that. Well, they listen to, not all 50, but they listen to the reggae takes and laugh amongst each other. And they're like, oh, this really was crap. No wonder we could never get this song going. They fast forward to the end of the tape and it's like, hey, that's not reggae. Play that for us. And there are only 2 takes that they listen all the way through. And so they listen to 2 takes of this song. And it's like, as a rock song, that's actually pretty cool.
1: It sort of works.
3: I mean, as a reggae song, we'd call it Never Stop. But as a rock song, we can tweak this a little bit. So they go into the studio and it's like time to start tweaking. And then they realize, actually, what we've got right now, let's just go with what's on the tape.
1: A
3: couple of overdubs, a few fix-ups, and suddenly the reggae song called Never Stop. It's called Start Me Up.
1: Are you kidding?
3: The Rolling Stones have stumbled across what will be one of their biggest hits ever.
1: Absolutely.
3: An iconic song that for 6 years, it's been in the box, just sitting over there.
1: Oh, imagine if they left it.
3: Yeah, no one throw that out. We might need it later.
1: Like it.

0: It's your never ending story, banger. It's the Rolling Stones and Start Me Up. Imagine if they just left that in the box and moved on. Makes you wonder what's sitting in a box somewhere that's we've never heard that is somehow really cool and someone's just never quite gotten back to it.
1: Yeah, not discovered it again.
0: They made a bucket of cash in the mid-90s when they launched Windows 95. Bill Gates paid them to use that song.
1: Oh, really?
0: Yeah.
1: Oh, Start Me Up.
0: Yeah.
1: Oh, that makes sense.
0: Which is also kind of weird because you remember when Windows first came out, it was the only software ever released that anybody could find where the only way to shut it down was to hit the Start button first.
1: You got to start somewhere.
0: It's one of those quirky Windows things. So, you know, I'm not really sure what anyone was thinking about that. I mean, if you're going to have a Start button, why don't have a Stop button? Pardon me for being logical.
1: That's right.
0: Anyway, the last of the never ending story bangers tomorrow, and then Ali is back on Friday.
1: She will be here.
0: See, the way you say that, it's like, what are you saying?
1: Well, because you're trying to set me up to say something that I shouldn't, and I'm not getting stuck in your trap. I won't do it again.
0: Okay.
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4: The Hume Motorway northbound, there's some traffic building on the approach to the M5, M7 interchange. Also, if you're heading to the city from Glenfield, Moorbank Avenue northbound, a little bit of traffic building up on the run-up to the M5 motorway also. A busy morning for the M5. Your current travel time from Preston's to Kingsgrove is about half an hour. From Hornsey Park through Preston's, Kemmer Valley Way is seeing some very heavy conditions in both directions, and that's between Cow Pasture Road and the Hume Motorway Junction. In Hornsey Park, the Bringelly Road, Kemmer Valley Way intersection is seeing some traffic banking up in all directions. Right now, there are Android deals aplenty at Telstra. 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That's the latest traffic, MacArthur's C91.3.
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0: McArthur's home, C 91.3. It's the Pussycat Dolls. It's David Archer here. Ali is back come Friday morning. What a big week this is this week. It's the launch of the Tiny Tiger. You might be thinking, what exactly is a tiny tiger? No, we are not moving into zoo animals. It works like this. We are looking for a passionate junior Wests Tigers fan. Now, you have to be super passionate about this. At the Wests Tigers Round 16 clash against the Dolphins, Campbelltown Sports Stadium, you need to be aged between 5 and 12. You could be the guest ground announcer. It would be fun.
1: How good.
0: You will have a great day. I've met some of the people who've won this before, and they all say the same thing. It was the best day ever.
1: I bet.
0: I mean, hopefully it's not a day like the other day that the Tigers had, but we're just going to move on from
1: that.
0: Yeah,
1: don't talk about that.
0: No.
1: It's a sore point.
0: You need to submit a short video telling us why you love the Tigers and why you should be the next Tiny Tiger.
1: I would have been stoked to get this as a kid.
0: Unfortunately, Jack, it's for people aged between 5 and 12, and I would guess that you are at least over 15.
1: I'm slightly just over. Just over the line.
0: It's an inbuilt thing that I've got in me. Anyway, if you want some details on being the Tiny Tiger, our website is where you'll find the information, c913.com.au. And when we say tiny, it's not for short people. No, I'm just so. I felt I need to make that clear. You can be aged between 5 and 12. And you will have a great day. Everyone I've spoken to who's done this, the last couple of winners, they're like, so cool. And I might be just a little jelly.
1: Me too. Big time I am.
0: I'm a long way out of the age group.
1: I'm just.
0: It's also a long time since somebody's put tiny in my name in the same sentence.

0: Arthur's Home, it's C91.3. It's Chapel Rowan's Good Luck, Baby. You know the way that song just kind of fizzles out at the end and runs out of steam? That's kind of where Jack's at most days at the moment. I'm just saying.
1: So do I need to rev up? What do I need to do? What do I need to... Do I need pep up? Do I need to... Maybe I need another coffee?
0: All you need to do is get ready for Friday. That's what you need to get ready
1: Leaving
0: for.
1: Leaving me to it.
0: That's going to be an interesting day.
1: Yeah, I'm looking forward to it. It's going to be great.
0: I'm looking forward to it too.
1: I'm sure you are. I'm sure you are.
0: Give me a text. Let me know how you go.
1: Give me a bus.
0: Here's the weather for 9 coming up. We'll check the roads for you. I've got IAS. Play Olivia Dean. An ugly kid Joe. MacArthur's Home, C91.3.
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10: It's busy across the board. Narellan Road, a bit of traffic in both directions between the Camden Bypass and the Hume Motorway. In Campbelltown, Narellan Road is a little under speed, eastbound towards Blaxland Road. The Hume Motorway northbound, just some traffic on the build-up to the M5, M7 interchange. It's busy on the M5 citybound. Your current travel time from Preston to Kingsgrove is about 25 minutes. Dodo's got the real deal for the end of financial year. 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T's and C's apply. That's the latest traffic. MacArthur's C91.3.
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12: Hello, I'm Sasha Foote. Several homes and vehicles have been set alight in Belfast as large protests erupt over a stabbing attack in the city. A Sudanese national has been charged with attempted murder over the incident, which has been described as an attempted beheading. Secretary of State for Northern Ireland, Hilary Benn, is calling for calm.
13: We need to support the police as they carry on with their investigation. There's no justification for it at all, but we don't want to see any violence or disorder as a result of it. Peaceful process, yes, violence, that is not what should happen in the United Kingdom.
12: That audio thanks to the BBC. The United States says it has launched strikes against Iran following the downing of a US Army helicopter. The two pilots aboard the aircraft weren't injured in the incident, which occurred over the Strait of Hormuz. The US Central Command says its strikes are a proportional response to what it claims is unjustified Iranian aggression. One Nation officials are questioning the mixed messaging out of the coalition when it comes to potential preference deals. Both the Liberal Party President Tony Abbott and opposition leader Angus Taylor have now publicly endorsed a preference swap with the minor party. But Pauline Hanson's Chief of Staff James Ashby says other senior Liberal MPs have played down striking a deal.
14: But then you've got people like Tim Wilson, Jane Hume and Andrew Bragg saying, no, we're not. So you've got this real division within the Liberal Party. I think that's where people are very frustrated with the coalition.
12: The Australian Services Union is seeking an up to 35% pay rise for 300,000 community and disability workers. The union is expected to file the claim in the Fair Work Commission today. Researchers hope understanding defects in the immune system could help predict celiac disease risks before symptoms develop. A study has found the immune cells of people with the condition are not overreactive, but have weak and slower responses. Dr. Vanessa Bryant says the findings suggest celiac disease is not only caused by inflammation or diet.
15: We know that genetics play a really strong role, but it's really challenging to say who will go on to develop disease. So the more tools we have, the better prepared we'll be.
12: Neil Danaher will be farewelled and honoured at a state funeral, the MCG, this afternoon. Tens of thousands of family, friends and fans will gather to say goodbye and thank you to the 2025 Australian of the Year.
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12: Checking sport, the New South Wales Origin side will hit the training paddock this morning for the first time ahead of Origin 2 in Clubland. South centre Campbell Graham will miss tomorrow night's game against the Broncos with a calf injury, replaced by Talis Duncan. The Matildas have bounced back with a 3-1 win over Mexico at CommBank Stadium, and Bangladesh has defeated Australia for the first time since 2005, the Tigers winning by 86 runs on DLS. That is the very latest. I'm Sasha Foote.
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0: About 11 degrees at the moment. 21 is the top forecast for the day today. Plenty of sunshine for now. A partly cloudy day on the agenda with a chance of a shower or two later on this afternoon into the evening this evening. Tomorrow, partly cloudy. Maybe some showers early in the morning and a top around 22. 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

0: Macarthur's home, C91.3. It's Eminem's Houdini. Hello, it's David Archer here. If you were in the right place at the right time last night and you looked towards the sky, you may have seen the Chinese rocket. It's the rocket that they have now identified was launched from China. There are a couple of communication satellites on board, and apparently there was this weird effect where it was at the altitude that it was at, and because of the way the sun, even though it had set where we are,
1: it
0: got into the sunlight, yep. And so it made it look much bigger and much more spectacular than it's just a rocket.
1: Yeah, it looked quite grand in the sky.
0: Now, that's what's going around this morning, but it's much more fun to say it's an alien invasion.
1: That's what I was sort of thinking, because how do they know that it's a Chinese rocket? Can they be 100% certain?
0: I'd say the fact that the Chinese said that's our rocket is probably... That was probably a dead giveaway.
1: But that's less fun.
0: But let's work on this. Where were the aliens going?
1: Yes.
0: Did they possibly come here, look at the price of diesel and think, forget that?
1: Is that what you guys are doing down there? Seriously.
0: Well, here's the rule for aliens at the moment. You come here, got to bring enough fuel to get all the way home because you're not picking up any while you're here. There's no chance as an alien that what are you going to do? Get a job, stack some shelves at night so you can afford to fill that spaceship up and get out of here?
1: I don't see an alien working. Not in these conditions.
0: Even your Woolies docket getting 4 cents off a litre and filling her up with unleaded is not going to get you anywhere.
1: Do they have a rewards card?
0: You got a special spaceship. It takes diesel. You're getting in a long line. You're waiting for a long time. If you need a lot of diesel, I don't know where you're going to fill that up.
1: That's on you.
0: Yeah.
1: That's your problem to solve out, not mine.
0: So anyway, if you saw it, apparently it was quite spectacular. And if you want to go with what people who are qualified journalists are saying, it was a rocket putting up Chinese communication satellites. If you'd like an alternate point of view, that was the aliens.
1: I'm going with that. I'm locking that in.
0: They'd have stayed longer if the fuel price was cheaper. And just remember, if the aliens had said, take me to your leader.
2: That's quality quits because I've had enough.
0: That's where they were going.
1: That's a fun conversation.
0: That would have been why they left, I'd say.
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11: in Cashoola, the M5 motorway city bound. There's reports of a breakdown. It's between Kurrajong Road and the Hume Highway. On the M5 motorway city bound, only moderate traffic through Moorbank and Milperra. The Hume motorway is in good shape, northbound or southbound between the M5, M7 interchange in Prestons and Narellan Road. Southbound from Narellan Road on the Hume motorway, you're going to hit a couple of roadwork zones just past Douglas Park Drive. There's a 60 zone and also an 80 zone on the approach to Picton Road. 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That's the latest traffic, MacArthur's C91.3.
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0: MacArthur's home, the Sleep 91.3. It's Sixpence None the Riches. Kiss me. It's David Archer here. Hey, Pitbull, for you sure? The vinyl's coming up. Jack's reminded me that we've got to figure out Cringeworthy Wednesday.
1: Yeah, that's coming up as well. Keeping you on your toes today, David, it's, aren't I?
0: The fact that you're saying it's coming up is fairly optimistic.
1: Well, I hope it is. I love it.
0: As most of us get going about our Wednesday, spare a thought today for the folks from Barbecue Galore. They've announced overnight that they're going to be closing the factory, the company-owned stores, the franchise that stores. They're not quite sure what's going to happen there. That's a lot of people who today face some uncertainty about their jobs and what's going to happen.
1: Real shame.
0: I know the business has had a bit of a rough ride for a while. The barbecue business in general, Adam Mayhill's involved in it. And I always thought, it's be a ticket to print money.
1: Yeah,
0: and you know what? He reckon he made the best money filling up gas bottles.
1: Oh,
0: this is before swap and go.
1: Yeah, of course.
0: He said the best money was I was doing gas bottles cheap. Yep. Come in for your gas bottle up and off you go. And
1: super then popular.
0: He got involved in swap and go and that was working well for him. But he said that was the thing that drew people into the business. That and weird spare parts.
1: Oh, really?
0: Yeah, it's like, oh, I need a burner for this barbecue. And he'd be like, yep, that'll fit. Off you go.
1: Okay.
0: But he said the actual barbecue business was really hard. And you think, in Australia, how does that work?
1: We love a barbie here.
0: Yeah, but once you buy one, how long do you keep it for?
1: That's a great point. I don't know if we've ever had a new barbecue at our house.
0: No, well, the one we've got's got to be 20 years old.
1: Yeah, probably ours too.
0: Could do with a new burner or two now that we're talking about. But it's that same thing. Yeah. How many barbecues can you really sell? I mean, I know barbecues galore. There's other issues and I can't speak specifically about that. But yeah, he always said the barbecue business, you'd think it'd be a license to print money, but not so much.
1: Oh, it's a shame.
0: Anyway, spare a thought for those people who work for Barbecues Galore today, because one would imagine a rough ride for the next few days.
1: Absolutely.
0: Check the roads for you next. C91.3.
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13: In Narellan, the intersection of the Northern Road, Narellan Road and Camden Valley Way, has some delays in all directions, and that's due to roadworks on either side of the intersection. The Hume Motorway northbound is a clear run from Narellan Road to the M5, M7 interchange, and the M5 Motorway citybound behaving a lot better after a very busy morning. Your current travel time from Preston to Kingsgrove is about 18 minutes. 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That's right, up to 60% off. Hurry into Amart today. T's and C's apply. That's the latest traffic. MacArthur's C91.3.
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16: Me not working hard. Yeah, right. Picture that with a Kodak. Or better yet, go to Time.

0: MacArthur's home is C91.3. It's 9 to 10. You know, nothing says cringeworthy Wednesday more than that.
1: It really does.
0: But when it comes to cringeworthy, every now and again you stumble across a song and you think, oh, it's cringe. But once it gets going, we're all going to sing along to it.
1: I kind of love it.
0: And in fact, it's been sampled by so many other songs that they have made a fortune out of it.
1: It doesn't surprise me at all.
0: Because other bands come along and it's like, I'm just going to take the riff.
1: Yeah, just that little bit.
0: Just need the riff out of the song.
1: Yeah.
0: And the thing is, once you hear the riff, straight away you're like, wait, I know this. I've seen this song done live a couple of times.
1: Oh, really?
0: Really fortunate for me. I've seen the band a couple of times before they blew up and said, that's it, we're done for forever, we're never coming back. But to see it done live, you know, it's just as cringe as it is on the radio. And still, you find yourself in the audience going, this is really cool. Jack's going to sing along.
1: I will. I want to do it now.
0: It's real cringe.
1: But I love it. It's still great.
0: MacArthur's home, C91.3.

0: It's MacArthur's Home, it's C91.3. It's your cringeworthy Wednesday song. It's Spandau Ballet's True. You think it was cringy listening to it, singing along to it. Wait till you sit here quietly and Jack starts serenading you with it.
1: You can't not sing that. I mean, Come on.
0: The awkward part is you can carry a tune. I mean, you could really sing. I'm sitting here. It's like, yeah, that's really awkward. So not only is it cringy when you hear Spandau Ballet do it, once Jack does some harmonies as well, you want to hear cringe.
1: Hey, it's a duet.
0: Holy moly.
1: Forming together.
0: Graham's on after 10. He's got Flo Rida.

0: We talk to Kate Sobrano and we give stuff away, which I can't tell you what it is because I logged out of the computer.
1: I can tell you if you like.
0: Oh, fire away.
1: Yeah, we got tickets to Event Boutique with What's On in the Flicks, Boots and Beats tickets, and Ali's stash of stuff. You could get tickets to Masters of the Universe, Sydney Family Game Day, Mega Mini Golf, a whole bunch of stuff.
0: Have a good day. C91.3.
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1: The Hume Motorway is in good shape, northbound from Narellan Road to the M5, M7 interchange. In Campbelltown, Narellan Road a little busy in both directions. No major hold-ups, though, in between Blackstone Road and Appin Road. Appin Road looking fine if you are headed down the coast. Just south of Appin, there's some ongoing roadworks causing some delays in both directions of Wilton Road, south of Appin. 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That's the latest traffic. 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
13: Hello, I'm Sasha Foote. The United States is accusing Russia and China of protecting Tehran and obstructing the possibility of peace amid a flare-up in the Middle East conflict. The US has carried out fresh strikes against Iran in response to the downing of a military helicopter near the Strait of Hormuz. Iranian officials say they will not leave the attack unanswered. Speaking at a UN Security Council meeting, the US's Deputy Representative Tammy Bruce urged all member states to ramp up efforts to secure peace.
14: President Trump is committed to ensuring that Iran never develops or acquires a nuclear weapon, but his long-standing preference is diplomacy.
13: Australia's Prime Minister says he is very worried about the potential return to violence, saying we want to see de-escalation. The Federal Employment Minister is considering lifting the mandatory retirement age of Fair Work Commission staff from 65 to 70. The Workplace Tribunal says it is facing an unprecedented workload. A tilt slab factory in Melbourne's north has been destroyed after it went up in flames. It took about 70 firefighters to control the blaze at Campbell Field. Residents are being warned about lingering chemical fumes in the area. Victoria's Assistant Chief Fire Officer Andrew Thorne says the inferno is now under investigation.
4: The cleanup will be for some time due to the nature of the chemicals. We also have to work with EPA to make sure that we're protecting the environment as well. It has made its way into the stormwater drain.
13: Sydney's new international airport will welcome its first passengers on the 25th of October. Jetstar will operate the first flight from Western Sydney International to the Gold Coast. Communities across Australia are being asked to recognise and thank the people who keep us safe. National Thank a First Responder Day asked members of the public to show gratitude to emergency services. Firefighter and Ambassador Brent Johnson says today also recognises the support network behind each frontline worker.
15: It's a whole network of people that support that frontline emergency service worker. And when they go home, they have this support network who's been basically so important and critical in them being there on that day.
13: Police in Northern Ireland are calling for calm as homes and cars in Belfast are set alight during protests over a violent stabbing. And the Australian Services Union is seeking an up to 35% pay rise for 300,000 community and disability workers.
16: C91.3 Sport. Discover Jude's Cafe Bar Brasserie at Campbelltown Catholic Club.
13: Checking sport, Reece Walsh says he's happy to play wherever Queensland need him ahead of Origin 2 next week.